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It's B-Dub, summer travel season is here, and the one place at the airport where you're most likely to lose your phone isn't where you think. We'll talk about that next.

Continuous Country, KB101. Summer travel season means one thing. We're all about to willingly stand barefoot on a floor that's seen things that no floor should ever see. To B-Dub, travel experts say there are a few things you should never toss straight into those TSA bins. Your wallet, passport, phone, watch. Basically anything small and expensive. Apparently, TSA checkpoints are one of the biggest hotspots for stolen phones, which is comforting. And here's one I hadn't thought about. Don't throw your headphones, glasses, or neck pillow directly in the bin either. Not because they'll disappear, because those bins are basically petri dishes with handles. Then we pick up our neck pillow and immediately hug it like it's a long-lost friend. Between 90 and 100,000 items get left at airport security every month, which explains why every vacation starts with somebody saying, "Honey, where's my..."

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One police officer made sure 144 kids didn't miss out on something a lot of us take for granted. More on that next in your Good Vibe Stories, brought to you by Eggland's Best. 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

0: 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Speed up with your good vibes. A school resource officer in Phoenix, Arizona just restored my faith in humanity a little bit. Funding fell through for a middle school field trip, which usually means somebody sends an email that starts with, unfortunately, and the fun is over. Not this time. Officer Sean Reavy rented out an entire movie theater for all 144 students. Tickets, popcorn, drinks, candy. He paid for everything out of his own pocket. And the part that really got me, for a lot of those kids, it was their first time ever going to a movie theater. Streaming world we live in, right? When they thanked him, he said he only wanted one thing in return. Help somebody else someday. Pretty solid return on investment. And honestly, if that kindness keeps getting passed along, those might have been the cheapest movie tickets ever.
1: The Northwoods looks pretty nice while looking over your handlebars. Whether you pedal or you like power, get out there and bike safe from Continuous Country, KB101.
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11: I'm meteorologist Mace Michaels. The weather pattern over the next couple of days, all the way through into the holiday weekend, will remain the same. On and off chances for showers and storms, some could be strong and staying warm and a little muggy. Lows, upper 50s to around 60, highs 80 to 85. Celebrate Independence Day in Worthington, Minnesota. Live music, food, fireworks on July 3rd and 4th. Currently at 75 degrees.
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stripe was white, it was 18 feet from the bow to the stern light. Second hand from a dealer in Atlanta, I rode up with Daddy when he went there to get her.

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I don't know if you saw this, but the U.S. men's soccer coach made the most country music invitation of the year. And honestly, it's not a bad recruiting strategy. We'll get into that next to the breakdown. 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
1: Luke Combs, Lainey Wilson, and Ella Langley might have World Cup plans now. The head coach of the U.S. men's national team says the coaching staff cranks country the night before games. His playlist, Luke, Lainey, and Ella. And now he's publicly inviting all three to come to a World Cup match because, quote, we need everyone's energy. I love that. Somewhere a soccer coach is trying to fire up the locker room with country music. If they start warming up to Beer Never Broke My Heart, I'm suddenly way more invested in soccer. And while we're talking about Ella, she just keeps making history, choosing Texas back at number one on the Billboard Hot 100 for an 11th week, making it the longest running number one country song by a female artist. Turns out she's winning on the charts, and now she's apparently part of the U.S. soccer game plan. That's your breakdown.

Continuous Country, KB 101. Josh Ross talks about living the dream he has chased for years. What would he say to himself from a few years back? What advice would he give? That's next. On a

0: Continuous Country, KB101. It's B-Dub, Josh Ross on the show. Well, you're living the dream you chased after football ended. If you could go back and talk to that version of Josh Ross, who was wondering what came next, what would you tell him?
1: That being patient is probably the most important part of what I've had to do. I think that, just like it's going to come to you, just like keep waiting. And I feel like it's not even still all the way there yet. I feel like I'm still new artist, still building, still figuring out what's next. And, but I've always been the one that's like, I need to know now. I'd like, let's figure it out now. And if I could go back then and tell me that, you know, this is where I'd be, you'd be like, just let it take its time and let God work in its ways that he's got planned. And
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13: I'm meteorologist Mace Michaels. The weather pattern over the next couple of days, all the way through into the holiday weekend, will remain the same. On and off chances for showers and storms, some could be strong and staying warm and a little muggy. Lows, upper 50s to around 60, highs 80 to 85. Celebrate Independence Day in Worthington, Minnesota. 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It's 74 right now.
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1: From ABC News, I'm Dave Packard. Months after the FBI raided Georgia's Fulton County election office and seized hundreds of boxes of 2020 ballots, the agency is surging resources into the state. ABC's Olivia Rubin has more.
2: Priority investigation. That is how the FBI is describing its ongoing investigation into the 2020 election in Georgia.

0: Storms fueled by the heat. It's tonight and tomorrow in the Midwest, and then tomorrow and Saturday the 4th in the Northeast, potentially impacting fireworks.
1: Russia launching a new massive series of strikes on Ukraine's capital. Ukrainian officials say at least 27 people killed, more than 100 injured. The city of Kyiv coming under attack from a barrage of ballistic missiles and drones. Looks like it's happening. ABC's Morgan Norwood outside New York's Madison Square Garden.
2: After days of secrecy, the two-day wedding celebration for Taylor Swift and Travis Kelce kicking off at Madison Square Garden, starting with a rehearsal dinner for 100 guests. The arena under tight security.
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6: I'm meteorologist Mace Michaels. The weather pattern over the next couple of days, all the way through into the holiday weekend, will remain the same. On and off chances for showers and storms, some could be strong and staying warm and a little muggy. Lows, upper 50s to around 60, highs 80 to 85. Celebrate Independence Day in Worthington, Minnesota. Live music, food, fireworks on July 3rd and 4th. Currently, it's 72 degrees.
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There is one thing almost half of us refuse to do before getting in a public pool, and apparently we're all making things way grosser than they need to be. More on that coming up next.

0: say so. 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If you're headed to the pool this summer, I've got a question. It's B-Dub. Do you actually rinse off before you jump in? Because apparently we're split right down the middle. Just over half of people admit they skip it every time. I have from time to time, especially growing up. Now I try to get that rinse in. Here's the thing. The quick shower isn't for you. It's for everybody else. It doesn't cleanse you. It just rinses off the sunscreen, the sweat, the body oils, you know, whatever else you've been marinating in all day before it ends up floating around the pool. It even helps chlorine do its job better. And if you care about your hair, a quick rinse with regular water first can help it absorb less chlorinated water. Then there's the British term for people who skip the rinse. They call them dry strokers. And relax, they're talking about swimming strokes, although I feel like that's one phrase that definitely should have stayed in Britain.
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11: I'm meteorologist Mace Michaels. The weather pattern over the next couple of days, all the way through into the holiday weekend, will remain the same. On and off chances for showers and storms, some could be strong and staying warm and a little muggy. Lows, upper 50s to around 60, highs 80 to 85. Celebrate Independence Day in Worthington, Minnesota. Live music, food, fireworks on July 3rd and 4th. Right now, it's 70 degrees.
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3: I'm meteorologist Mace Michaels. The weather pattern over the next couple of days, all the way through into the holiday weekend, will remain the same. On and off chances for showers and storms, some could be strong and staying warm and a little muggy. Lows, upper 50s to around 60, highs 80 to 85. Celebrate Independence Day in Worthington, Minnesota. Live music, food, fireworks on July 3rd and 4th. 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
0: Parker McCollum with a new one. His current single's called Killing Me. It's off his ACM award-winning album, Parker McCollum. Let me know what you want to do with this one. It's starting to really kick in certain places, but does it belong on the show? 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
1: They're building a castle inside Madison Square Garden, and the wedding security might be tighter than the Super Bowl. 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
1: Taylor Swift and Travis Kelce are apparently not doing a simple wedding. They're basically building Disney World indoors. It's beat up. TMZ says crews are constructing a massive fairy tale castle inside Madison Square Garden, complete with giant white staircases and garden-themed decor. A guest reportedly had to sign NDAs. Invitations were watermarked with each person's name to stop leaks. And there are rumors of performances from Stevie Nicks and Tim McGraw. If an invitation somehow ends up online, Taylor will know exactly who hit upload. The wedding rumored to be tomorrow at Madison Square Garden in New York City. Taylor flew into New Jersey the other day, squeezing a workout with her trainer, while Travis was spotted on a run through Tribeca. Workers also accidentally rolled out a red carpet at MSG. And then immediately ripped it back up because it was apparently supposed to be purple. And if you're wondering how big this thing is, reports say the National Guard is on site and security alone is expected to be massive, costing upwards of $160,000. Just the cops working the wedding. And I would imagine Taylor is probably footing the bill for that. Like, at this point, I'm expecting a dragon to fly over Manhattan during the first dance.
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9: I'm meteorologist Mace Michaels. The weather pattern over the next couple of days, all the way through into the holiday weekend, will remain the same. On and off chances for showers and storms, some could be strong and staying warm and a little muggy. Lows, upper 50s to around 60. Highs 80 to 85. Celebrate Independence Day in Worthington, Minnesota. 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

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I've got your most wanted song of the day ready to roll in minutes. 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
9: I'm meteorologist Mace Michaels. The weather pattern over the next couple of days, all the way through into the holiday weekend, will remain the same. On and off chances for showers and storms, some could be strong and staying warm and a little muggy. Lows, upper 50s to around 60, highs 80 to 85. Celebrate Independence Day in Worthington, Minnesota. 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

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All right, you hear that? That's a holiday weekend. Hopefully you're off work tomorrow. If you're along for the ride with me, I'm grateful for it. We'll talk tomorrow regardless and also give away another $250 in free gas.

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8: I'm meteorologist Mace Michaels. The weather pattern over the next couple of days, all the way through into the holiday weekend, will remain the same. On and off chances for showers and storms, some could be strong and staying warm and a little muggy. Lows, upper 50s to around 60, highs 80 to 85. Celebrate Independence Day in Worthington, Minnesota. 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
5: Here's your latest forecast from the KB101 Weather Center.
6: I'm meteorologist Mace Michaels. The weather pattern over the next couple of days, all the way through into the holiday weekend, will remain the same. On and off chances for showers and storms, some could be strong and staying warm and a little muggy. Lows, upper 50s to around 60, highs 80 to 85. Celebrate Independence Day in Worthington, Minnesota. 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
1: From ABC News, I'm Dave Packer. A dangerous and potentially deadly heat wave has settled over half the country. In Pennsylvania, officials say more than 100 people suffered from heat-related medical episodes as they attended the Union Pacific Big Boy No. 4014 train at the Reading Blue Mountain Railroad Outer Station. The Big Boy is the largest operating steam locomotive in the world, and it's been on tour for America's 250th. ABC's Gray Hall has more.
2: We've learned that so far, 35 people were treated. This includes a 7-year-old, and one person went into cardiac arrest. A number of emergency crews responding to this scene. There are huge crowds showing up to see that train at the Reading Outer Station in Muhlenberg Township, Berkeley.
1: ABC meteorologist Melissa Griffin with the holiday forecast.
3: Saturday, 4th of July, a little less humidity, but the heat index still topping 100 degrees here in the Northeast. Finally, by Sunday, we'll start to feel that relief. But then we also have to watch the storm threat because there's two dangers this holiday weekend, the heat and the storms.
1: As for Friday, we're dealing with the same heat, feeling nearly 110 degrees up and down the I-95 corridor all the way down to the Gulf Coast. Months after the FBI raided Georgia's Fulton County election office and seized hundreds of boxes of 2020 ballots, the agency is surging resources into the state. ABC's Olivia Rubin.
4: Priority investigation. That is how the FBI is describing its ongoing investigation into the 2020 election in Georgia, according to a source and an internal FBI memo I reviewed. According to that memo, the FBI is surging 260 FBI personnel, including intelligence analysts from around the country, to help with this effort.
1: A review of his financial report shows that across President Trump's first year back in the White House, his investment advisors made more than 21,000 security trades, amassing sizable holdings in companies that are directly involved in deals tied to his administration. 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
5: I'm meteorologist Mace Michaels. The weather pattern over the next couple of days, all the way through into the holiday weekend, will remain the same. On and off chances for showers and storms, some could be strong and staying warm and a little muggy. Lows, upper 50s to around 60, highs 80 to 85. Celebrate Independence Day in Worthington, Minnesota. Live music, food, fireworks on July 3rd and 4th. Currently at 62 degrees.
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5: I'm meteorologist Mace Michaels. The weather pattern over the next couple of days, all the way through into the holiday weekend, will remain the same. On and off chances for showers and storms, some could be strong and staying warm and a little muggy. Lows, upper 50s to around 60, highs 80 to 85. Celebrate Independence Day in Worthington, Minnesota. Live music, food, fireworks on July 3rd and 4th. Currently at 62 degrees.
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0: Looking for summer theater, big laughs, and a show full of heart? 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
1: From ABC News, I'm Dave Packer. The June jobs report showed just 57,000 jobs were added, half of what was expected. ABC's Selena Way.
2: The unemployment rate went down as more people left the labor force. The share of the working age population that's either working or looking for work, that fell to the lowest in 5 years. And economists say it's a bad combination when you have fewer people in the job market as well as fewer people getting jobs. The data also showing that wage gains just simply have not been keeping up with rising prices, something that consumers have been struggling now for quite a while.
1: But those lower employment numbers prompted buying on Wall Street, investors thinking lower employment could lead to an interest rate cut. The daredevil couple who got engaged at the top of the Empire State Building have been released from jail following a brief court appearance. The couple did not enter pleas to multiple felonies, including reckless endangerment and burglary. They're due back in court next month. A person has now been charged for problems plaguing the renovation of the Lincoln Memorial Reflecting Pool in Washington. Three-time U.S. Olympian David Hearn has been indicted on a single count of destruction of property worth over $1,000.
3: President Trump claims
4: they came in with box cutters and they cut it up.
3: Reporters asking U.S. Attorney Jeanine Pirro what Hearn allegedly used.
5: Did he have any tools or was it just his bare hands?
6: Right now, we believe it's his bare hands, both hands.
5: So does that indicate in your belief that it was probably damaged before, or do you believe that he...
6: He damaged it.
5: Further, but do you believe it had already been damaged before?
6: He damaged the pool.
3: Hearn told ABC News he was biking near the pool when he saw a piece of loose paint in the water and reached out and touched the end. He insists he's no vandal, just a curious, concerned citizen.
1: ABC's Mary Bruce, the extreme heat is not over for some 180 million Americans. More triple-digit feels-like temperatures are on the way Friday. 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
7: I'm meteorologist Mace Michaels. The weather pattern over the next couple of days, all the way through into the holiday weekend, will remain the same. On and off chances for showers and storms, some could be strong and staying warm and a little muggy. Lows, upper 50s to around 60, highs 80 to 85. Celebrate Independence Day in Worthington, Minnesota. Live music, food, fireworks on July 3rd and 4th. Currently at 62 degrees.
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8: I'm meteorologist Mace Michaels. The weather pattern over the next couple of days, all the way through into the holiday weekend, will remain the same. On and off chances for showers and storms, some could be strong and staying warm and a little muggy. Lows, upper 50s to around 60, highs 80 to 85. Celebrate Independence Day in Worthington, Minnesota. Live music, food, fireworks on July 3rd and 4th. Currently at 62 degrees.
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1: From ABC News, I'm Sherry Preston. Another hot, humid day in store for about 180 million of us as the 4th of July holiday weekend kicks off, raising some concerns about whether planned 4th of July festivities will be able to go on as planned.
2: Temperatures reaching triple digits in Washington, with added humidity making it feel even hotter. Due to the conditions, U.S. Capitol Police canceling the public viewing rehearsals for a Capitol 4th concert. The show now in jeopardy due to the heat.
1: ABC's Melissa Adon with the heat index today, expected to soar into the triple digits. ABC News meteorologist Lee Goldberg says relief is still several days away.
3: Another day of extreme heat from the Midwest into the East, although you're definitely seeing the core of the heat move east from Memphis to Raleigh up to Philly and New York, feeling like almost 110. Some relief starting to get into the Great Lakes interior northeast by the time we get into Saturday. Still baking in parts of the South. You're really waiting till Sunday for the relief in New York and Boston. Still hot in D.C. at that point.
1: A grand jury in New Orleans has indicted Louisiana's Republican Attorney General Liz Murrell on 16 charges, including malfeasance in office and public intimidation after reportedly threatening the jobs of city leaders. Murrell's lawyer, Laura Canziano-Rodrigue, vowing to help her client fight the allegations.
4: This is obviously an attention grab here, politically motivated, and so it's unfortunate that something like this could ultimately lead to affecting further investigations.
1: A remarkable story of survival in Venezuela after a security guard was rescued from the rubble of a residential complex 8 days after the buildings collapsed around him. The man surviving thanks to a pocket of air at his workstation until rescuers could get to him. Los Angeles County Deputy Chief Chris Allender with the International Rescue Team helped free him.
5: All of our building engineers got together. We started working the problem. They created a safety plan to keep the victim safe and the rescuer safe. It took 5 days and a lot of effort.
1: This is ABC News.
0: Here's your latest forecast from the KB101 Weather Center.
6: Partly cloudy today with scattered showers and thunderstorms later this afternoon into this evening. Our high right around 85. Tonight, 61. Tomorrow, mostly cloudy, scattered shower or thunderstorm possible. But most of those should be done by fireworks time. Our high tomorrow near 80. If you don't have 4th of July plans yet, you should celebrate Independence Day in Worthington, Minnesota. They have live music, food, and fireworks July 3rd and 4th. I'm meteorologist Sean Cable. Current temp 62.
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7: Partly cloudy today with scattered showers and thunderstorms later this afternoon into this evening. Our high right around 85. Tonight, 61. Tomorrow, mostly cloudy, scattered shower or thunderstorm possible. But most of those should be done by fireworks time. Our high tomorrow near 80. If you don't have 4th of July plans yet, you should celebrate Independence Day in Worthington, Minnesota. They have live music, food, and fireworks July 3rd and 4th. I'm meteorologist Sean Cable. 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

0: tomorrow near 80. If you don't have 4th of July plans yet, you should celebrate Independence Day in Worthington, Minnesota. They have live music, food, and fireworks July 3rd and 4th. I'm meteorologist Sean Cable. 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
6: This is America in the Morning from Westwood One. Good morning, I'm John Trout. It's Friday, July 3rd, 2026. Here's what's coming up on America in the Morning.
7: Extreme heat blanketing much of the country is having an impact on this weekend's celebration of the country's 250th birthday in the nation's capital. I'm John Stolness in Washington.
8: A reflecting pool indictment and two very different stories. I'm Richard Johnson.
9: The schedule for Taylor Swift and Travis Kelce's wedding. It is labeled as a special event. I'm Ed Donahue.
10: The central bank may defy President Trump by boosting interest rates to fight inflation. Sagar Meghani at the White House.
11: Local communities argue that big data centers are adding additional strain on their power grids. I'm Lisa Dwyer.
6: All ahead on America in the Morning. It's 7 after. The nation's 50th birthday celebration is underway, but soaring temperatures are forcing organizers and visitors alike to contend with dangerous heat in the nation's capital. John Stolness reports from Washington.
7: The nation's capital is among the many areas around the country under an extreme heat warning through the 4th of July. The National Weather Service is forecasting high temperatures of over 100 degrees, with real field temperatures soaring past 110 to 115 degrees. In a social media post, D.C. Mayor Muriel Bowser tells residents and visitors to prepare for a weekend of dangerously hot weather.
12: It is going to be a long, very, very hot day. We want people to stay hydrated. We want people to take Metro, and that's if you're going to all of the downtown events, or if you will be at the neighborhood events. It's important that people are practicing all of their wonderful intrapersonal skills and being safe throughout the weekend.
7: The weather is already forcing changes to the weekend's scheduled events. Last night's rehearsal for the annual Capitol 4th concert, normally attended by hundreds of people, was restricted to essential personnel only. And officials say they will make an announcement later today about the concert itself set for tonight. Attendance at the Great American State Fair on the National Mall has been sparse all week. This woman spoke to Fox 5 in D.C. about the oppressive heat as she visited the fair.
13: None of these booths have air conditioning. We don't know what happened, but I started seeing stars.
14: Oh, really?
13: And we went to the tent. There's a religious tent because that's the theme for today.
14: Yeah.
13: And they had a pool. They're baptizing people. Thank God they had the pool. They said, do you want to get in? I go, yes, I think I do.
7: Freedom 250 organizers say they are pushing back the time people will be allowed entry to the National Mall for the 4th of July fireworks. Entry to the grounds will not be permitted until 5 p.m. Eastern time, with the Salute to America event set to begin at 7. The president is scheduled to deliver remarks at around 9:45, and the fireworks display, promised by the White House to be the world's largest, will begin at 10:30. I'm John Stolness in Washington.
6: From the scorching heat to an unusual arrest in the nation's capital, here's correspondent Rich Johnson.
8: The U.S. Attorney for the District of Columbia, Jeanine Pirro, summed up the case against David Hearn.
15: Hearn ripped a piece

0: and has been appointed to the new Legislative Inspector General Advisory Commission to look for potential candidates. Heavy rain is causing major flooding across southeastern Minnesota, with stranded motorists rescued from flood water and emergency crews responding to swift water incidents Thursday. The hardest hit areas include Fillmore, Houston, Mower, Winona, Olmsted, Dodge, Wabasha, and Freeborn counties. Flood warnings remain in effect through at least Saturday as rivers continue to rise. Officials are urging drivers to avoid flooded roads and remember, turn around, don't drown. If you're heading out for the 4th of July weekend, don't assume an empty construction zone means you can ease up on the gas. MnDOT's Ann Meyer says work zones still require your full attention even when crews are off for the holiday.
1: You know, it really can vary depending on project and depending on location. In many circumstances, construction workers may not be working over the holiday, but we still need to keep those areas safe from traffic as they're still under construction. So you might still see some construction cones, limited lanes.
0: Meyer reminds drivers to obey posted speed limits and watch for lane shifts through every work zone to help keep everyone safe this holiday weekend.
2: Good morning. Dave Brooks joining you 10 past 6 on your Friday morning. Let's get into your weekend preparation and holiday weekend sports report. Not much for recapping yesterday. Minnesota Lynx, though, in the WNBA, back at it tonight. Going to wrap up a 3-game road trip. The Lynx will be visiting the New York Liberty tonight at the Barclays Center in Brooklyn, New York. The Lynx looking to go for their third straight in a row, seeing if they can't start a winning streak. They've won 5 of their last 6 games. Are going the right way. First place here in the Western Conference. Natasha Howard, Livia, they're looking fantastic. Both named as starters to the All-Star game. So tonight in New York, taking on the Liberty at the Barclays Center, 7:30 tip-off. See the game on ION TV. Something about the Big Apple, because the Minnesota Twins, they're there as well. They were off last night, but they will finish out the back end of their road trip tonight, opening up a 3-game series against the New York Yankees at New Yankee Stadium for the start of that 3-game series in the Bronx, New York. Twins have won 3 of their last 4. They're going the right way themselves. 6:05, first pitch tonight. See the game on Twins TV. You can hear it on our sister station, KBUN FM 104.5 tonight. It's off-season, but it's busy time for basketball and hockey. The NHL, the Minnesota Wild, a few Western Conference teams agreeing to a trade in free agency yesterday. The Wild are acquiring forward Blake Coleman and defenseman Ali Matla from the Flames in exchange for defenseman Jake Middleton and 3 draft picks, including a second rounder in 2029. Calgary is also retaining the salary, or half of the salary, of Coleman, so that's going to make it easier for the Wild in the final year of his contract. Minnesota has also added forward Maxim Shabanov, who was a star in the KHL over in Russia, and re-signed defenseman Zach Bogosian and forward Nick Foligno. I think Marcus Foligno will be thrilled for that. Meanwhile, free agency continues with the Timberwolves. They are appearing to be adding some depth to their front court. According to Hoops Hype, Minnesota is signing forward Enrique Freeman to a 2-way deal, originally taken by the Pacers in the second round of the 2024 draft. And World Cup fever continues, knockout round, but not until Monday, at least as far as USA is concerned. Monday night, they will take on Belgium. The game will be at Lumen Field in Seattle, Washington, where the Seahawks play on the NFL. 7 o'clock kickoff Monday night. See that game on Fox Sports Network. 12 past 6 on your Friday morning, KB101 Weather Center forecast. Let's talk weather talk. Well, instability has worked its way in. It was a chance for some showers and some storms last night. There were one or two little echoes that did spring up, and most of which stayed down to the south. But generally speaking, we were largely unmolested last night. Well, that's not to say it's over and done with. The later we go today, the better the chance for showers and storms. There are some making their way across North Dakota right now, headed this direction, so stay tuned. Look for a mix of sun and clouds. High temp near 85. We're starting to get that high-level smoke from the Colorado wildfires and a lot of humidity as well. But it's going to be a lovely kickoff to 4th of July weekend. Wind will be fairly light out of the east, well under 10. But later tonight, showers and thunderstorms, kind of on a hit-and-miss basis. We'll see how things are going to go. We could also see some stuff overnight. Otherwise, plan for a cloudy night, 62 for the low. 4th of July tomorrow, less than settled. It'll be a mix of sun and clouds, but heavy on the clouds.

76 for the high. The temps, the expected temps have been dropping steadily as this has been getting closer and closer. But we're going to run into shower and thunderstorm potential as we make our way into the afternoon and evening time. Now, it also looks like if fireworks, at least in the Bemidji area, they generally go at about dark. Sunset is, well, 9:20-ish. Well, that means we're probably closer to, say, 10 o'clock before you start running into fireworks time. There's a good chance any showers or storms we do run into later tomorrow may be all wrapped up, done, and gone by the time the boom booms get firing off. Knock on wood. That's what we're going to hope for. So while it's not looking to be a spectacular weekend, I think there's going to be moments of spectacular time. And I think whatever instability we get today and tomorrow, by Sunday, here comes that spectacular word. Sunny, 84, southeast breeze about 5 to 10. I'm just telling you, those of you that are in town, or if you're getting out of town and going to wherever, those of you that are determined to get going immediately at 9 a.m., noon, and get home because you got stuff to do, you're just destroying the end of your really nice weekend. Take advantage, because Sunday, weather-wise, going to be the best day. Yeah, grab dinner in the car. You'll be fine. Next week, looking to be back to warm. Temperatures ranging from the upper 80s, low 90s. Heat, humidity, and instability. So we could see some more showers and thunderstorms. So enjoy those outdoor opportunities as they present themselves. Radar screen, well, we do have some showers and storms coming down across parts of southern Minnesota, but far as 101 country goes, we're looking good. There are some showers and storms making their way across north central North Dakota, starting to move into northeast North Dakota. Those are pushing to the east. We could be seeing those later this afternoon, so stay tuned, like we were mentioning. Downtown, otherwise, this morning, marvelous start. It's warm, it's muggy, very comfortable if you want a backyard coffee to say, stars and stripes, good morning to you. And not to mention that red sunset, white clouds, and eventually blue sky. Barometer downtown, 29.97 and steady. It's a little up, little down. We'll call it even, kind of evens out on the wash. Wind is out of the north, light, well under 10. Dew point is at 57, and the status around the land of 10,000 lakes. Duluth, at least up on the hill, overcast 64. Fauston, partly cloudy there at 63. International Falls, has some fog, clearly, in a variable cloud cover sky, 55. Downtown Bemidji, some hazy sun that's rising and a few clouds, 57. That is your forecast here at your weather station. 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

0: Continuous Country, Katie 101. She's up and coming and making a name for herself, Ashley McBride. What if we don't? Good morning, I'm Dave Brooks, 6:25 on your Friday morning. You guys feel that? Do you guys hear that? It's kind of quiet out there. My gosh, you'd think it was the start of a holiday weekend. Special day. Well, tomorrow is kind of the special day, 4th of July. 3rd of July today, so the observed holiday. So not everything is going today. I do believe trash pickup is not happening today, so yeah, I didn't plan that as well as I should have. I've got a bag that's starting to smell a little rank. I was like, well, they're coming Friday. No, they're not coming Friday. So I might have some, I don't know, some maggots to spray off of garbage cans. You know, I was trying to make this a peaceful morning, and here I go into maggot evolution. It's a marvelous morning to just kind of take it slow and easy. Some of us do not have the day off. Hence, here I am. It'll be a full traditional day of the morning show. But yeah, it's going to be one of those good weekends. Now, Mother Nature is to some degree going to work with us and to other degrees not going to work with us. But ultimately, by the time the weekend is over, I think the general consensus will be, you know, not a bad weekend. So prepare for a good weekend, but you might get chased in once or twice. But in the meantime, this is one of those special moments. It's warm. It's muggy. Remember when you were shoveling the driveway and you're like, I don't know why I live here. Go grab yourself a coffee. Go outside with the dog. Go outside with any of the kids if they're up already. And just take a moment. That Adirondack, that little backyard rocking chair, hammock, swing set, whatever. And just kind of take it in. Even if you're just sitting on the back stoop. It's a gorgeous morning. And on a big holiday weekend, it's going to get crazy. It always does. So take that moment and you'll remember it when you're old and gray. And even if you are old and gray, when you're on your deathbed and you're thinking back about some nice, peaceful moments, this one very well might come up. I think mine will this morning as well. Of course, I do it just about every 4th of July morning. So even if it's the 3rd. Forecast breakdown, we're going to get around to that and other things to say about incoming next on the KB101 Morning Show.
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0: 6:31, half past on your Friday morning, getting into the big holiday weekend. Mark your calendars. September 13th, going to be a huge triple header down at the new Mystic Lake Amphitheater in Shakopee. Josh Ross will be there. Tyler Hubbard and this crew. This is the newest from Dan and Shay. Say so. We do so on Continuous Country KB 101.

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1: Continuous country KB101 with a cowgirl. That's Parmalee. Good morning. I'm Dave Brooks, 6:38 on your Friday morning. Well, here we go. The big holiday weekend, Independence Day weekend. You know, when I was trying to remember how old I was, probably 12, 13, somewhere in there, went to Washington, D.C., the first and only time I've ever been out there. It was marvelous. You know, I'll tell you. And I was just old enough that I was starting to, in school, learn about U.S. government and how that works and, you know, executive branch, legislative branch, you know, so on and so forth. But now you're actually seeing it. And that's one of the cool things. If you go out to Washington, D.C., you can't bring the kids when they're too young because it's not going to mean anything to them. But once they're old enough, then it starts to mean something. Kind of neat. Well, here's an interesting thing. So I've got a far distant cousin on my mom's side that lives out in Virginia, which is right there where Washington, D.C. is. I don't know if you know, Washington, D.C. is not part of any state, but it's kind of carved out almost an exact square shape between Maryland and Virginia. Well, my cousin worked at the Capitol building doing something. She's not in politics, but she works with the government. Well, you can get the flag that flies over the U.S. Capitol building. You can get. They only fly that flag once a day. So the flag that's up there today is not the one that was there yesterday, and it won't be the one tomorrow. It flies one day, and that's it. And then somebody, some way, shape, or form, has their claim on that flag. So one of those flags, through her connection, she hooked us up with. So it's in a box. We don't fly it. We just have it. But it was a flag that for whatever, and there's a little sheet in there that says, this flag was flown on whatever day it was, 1990-something was somewhere around that era, early 90s is when it flew over the Capitol. Kind of neat. So it's kind of like hooking up. If you want to visit the White House, got to talk to your local congressman to get yourself represented. It'd be fun. I would love to go someday and go visit the White House. Parts of it anyway, it'd be pretty darn neat to go see. So yeah, pretty interesting. You just don't want to get dragged into the Oval Office during some sort of crisis. You're like, wow, I've always wanted to be here, just not with the incoming asteroid collision, you know? Forecast breakdown. This is one that's going to give us a couple of curveballs as well. We'll break it down from the KB101 Weather Center next.
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0: There's more celebrating to come with your friends up north. 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
1: 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It's going to be a pretty decent day. Sunshine with some clouds, muggy, about 85, but instability will be building in. Once we get past lunchtime, odds will start going up for some showers, maybe thunderstorms, kind of hit and miss, but it's going to be around. So unsettled is going to be the theme through this weekend, today and tomorrow in particular. Temps tonight will drop down to about 62. Wind still light from the north and east. Now, 4th of July tomorrow, you're going to have your chances to get outside and have a marvelous day. A variable cloud cover kind of a day. 76 for the high, southeast breeze 5 to 10. But tomorrow afternoon, tomorrow night, showers, thunderstorms. Now, keep this in mind, just the timing of it. Fireworks don't generally get going until like 10-ish, right? Otherwise, it's just kind of still on the light side. Sun is still only setting at about approximately 9:20. It depends on exactly where you are. You want it to be a little darker for the fireworks. It's a decent chance that any storms we do get the latter part of the day tomorrow may very well be done by the time it's fireworks time. We'll keep our fingers crossed on that. Oh, and by the way, a spectacular looking Sunday incoming. Current conditions and the radar next.
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1: Downtown and around town, the radar screen, it is clear and uneventful, but there are some showers and storms moving from north central now into northeastern North Dakota. They're headed this way. So, like we said, once you get past the lunchtime hour, that's going to start getting into this neck of the woods. So change is coming. By all means, get out there on the lakes, on the links, and that deep woods hike. Just kind of be aware about lunchtime. You might want to be within striking distance of a shelter. Pressure downtown is steady for the most part. Wind is very much a non-factor, like glass out there on those lakes. Gorgeous start. 59 degrees downtown Bemidji. That is your forecast here at your weather station. 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

0: Continuous Country, KB101, some classic Randy Travis, Forever Together. Good morning, I'm Dave Brooks. It's 8 before 7 on your 4th of July Eve, Friday the 3rd. Now, one thing to keep in mind for tomorrow, you want to have a little fun, a lot of holidays, whatever it is, Halloween, Christmas, Thanksgiving, 4th of July, people going running. The Bemidji Downtown Dash 5K. It gets going tomorrow. 8:30, starting gun will go at the corner of 3rd Street and Minnesota Avenue. Kids also have a special half-mile run. That'll start at 9:15, same spot. You want to get signed up, get registered, get onto Facebook, get onto Instagram, and search for Bemidji Downtown Dash. You'll find it. Don't miss it. It's tomorrow. The first race gets going at 8:30 tomorrow morning. The Bemidji Downtown Dash 5K, brought to you in part by KB101 and Paul Bunyan Broadcasting. Some days are great for hiking, and others, not so much. Some folks will take a stroll no matter what.
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0: Continuous Country. KB101, that is Blake Shelton. 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
1: From ABC News, I'm Sherry Preston. This 4th of July weekend, one of the hottest in decades. ABC meteorologist Sam Champion has more on how a couple of big cities on the East Coast are dealing with it, including in New York.
2: The conditions putting strain on the power grid. Outages reported as Con Edison reduced the voltage to keep up with demand. Governor Hochul asking residents to conserve electricity. Washington, D.C. temperatures also reaching triple digits. The U.S. Capitol Police canceling the public viewing rehearsals for a Capitol 4th concert. And Saturday's show now in jeopardy due to the heat.
1: The weather conditions could affect travel plans if you've got them as well, says ABC's Gio Benitez at Newark Airport.
3: Delta issuing a heat travel alert for passengers flying through LaGuardia, so keep that in mind. If you are riding the rails, Amtrak reporting several cancellations and some trains operating at reduced speeds because of the heat.
1: 180 million Americans currently under some sort of advisory or warning for extreme temperatures. More attention being paid to the president's finances following disclosures this week that show his advisors executed thousands of trades on his behalf last year, including the purchase of $5 million worth of stock from six AI companies on the same day the president announced new government AI policies. During an interview with CNBC, President Trump said he leaves trading up to his kids.
4: My son, Eric, handles it. I don't talk to him about things such as this. I think I'd be allowed to. I'm not sure even what the status is, but I don't.
1: Are they Mr. and Mrs. yet?
5: This morning, reports Taylor Swift and Travis Kelce are already husband and wife. Some news outlets saying the two tied the knot in a private, small ceremony ahead of today's big event at Madison Square Garden, which is lit up with pink lights.
1: ABC's Andrea Fuji. After three postponements due to weather and mechanical issues, the mission to move a doomed space telescope to higher orbit is finally underway. You're listening to ABC News.
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1: A daredevil couple who turned heads in Manhattan now facing the consequences, says ABC's Aaron Katursky.
9: The extreme free climbers who scaled the broadcast antenna of the Empire State Building and unfurled a banner nearly 1,500 feet above New York City are grounded, leaving court on supervised release. The climbers are now facing felony charges, including reckless endangerment and criminal mischief. The couple ducked into the subway, pausing on the stairwell for a kiss.
10: Kiss!
1: This 4th of July weekend in Central Texas comes with a tragic reminder. ABC's Jim Ryan has more from Dallas.
11: In the middle of the night on July 4th, 2025, the rain-swollen Guadalupe River surged out of its banks, sending a 30-foot wall of water downstream. Joe Herring, the mayor of Kerrville, Texas, is trying to find a balance between mourning and celebration Saturday.
12: Yes, it will be somber, but it's our community coming together to celebrate our nation's 250th birthday.
11: While commemorating the lives of the nearly 140 people who died in the catastrophic flooding. Jim Ryan, ABC News in Dallas-Fort Worth.
1: Days of funeral services in Tehran are beginning for the supreme leader killed in the early days of the U.S.-Israel war there. Australian Prime Minister Anthony Albanese has condemned senators who blocked changes to the social media ban for children. Australia was the first in the nation to ban kids under 16 from social media, but Albanese says it's not being enforced. Sherry Preston, ABC News.
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0: Good morning, Dave Brooks joining you 7:05 on this 3rd of July, Friday morning, and a marvelous start it is. It is currently downtown Bemidji, a mix of sun and clouds, gorgeous, warm, muggy, 59 and rising. News comes your way courtesy of Pepsi Nye Bottling, proud to be a part of the Bemidji community for over 55 years. With a check on the stories we're following from around the North Country, from the BemidjiNow.com newsroom, here's news correspondent Tom Lucas.
13: Today is considered a federal holiday with the 4th falling on Saturday, which means that many government services will be limited. Decisions regarding closure of financial institutions and essential services today are made independently. The Beltrami County landfill locations will be closed today through Sunday. The 82nd Bemidji JC's Water Carnival scheduled today has Merriam's Midway opening at 1 p.m. along with food vendors. The cornhole tournament starts at 1 p.m. Bingo runs from 3 p.m. to 8 p.m. today, and Corey Medina and Brothers will play at the entertainment tent for those 21 and older from 8 p.m. to midnight. Saturday features a full day of activities capped by the Red, White, and Boom fireworks at dusk in Bemidji. The full schedule of events through Sunday can be accessed at BemidjiJCs.com. Minnesota's first hyperscale data center is nearing completion in Rosemount. Meta's 715,000-square-foot facility is expected to be finished later this summer. The project is drawing debate over issues including secrecy, water use, and power consumption as more communities consider similar developments. City officials say the project has followed all local requirements, while utility officials say the data center is paying for its own infrastructure upgrades. Residents living near the site say opinions remain mixed about the development. A Duluth man is pleading guilty to threatening a local elementary school. On Tuesday, 73-year-old Richard Joseph Nault pleaded guilty to a felony threats of violence charge. Prosecutors say he threatened to shoot out the windows of Lower MacArthur Elementary School to attract media attention. Under a plea agreement, Nault is expected to receive a stay of adjudication through Minnesota's Veterans Restorative Justice Act. He is scheduled to be sentenced on August 19th. President Trump's delay is threatening rural housing assistance in Minnesota. The bipartisan bill would preserve USDA Section 515 rental subsidies for low-income rural residents. The measure includes language that was written by Senator Tina Smith and Mike Rounds to keep rental assistance from expiring when mortgages mature. President Trump is delaying signing the bill until Congress passes a separate voter ID bill. Housing advocates say that thousands of rural residents could lose affordable housing assistance if the bill does not become law. An investment firm is buying the Superior Shores Resort on Minnesota's North Shore. Landmark Capital announced the purchase this week, though terms were not released. The resort was previously owned by Bryce Campbell, who lost control of the property after defaulting on payments in 2024. Campbell is also facing arson and insurance fraud charges in connection with the 2024 fire at Luton Resort. The property will now be operated by Brainerd-based Leisure Hotels and Resorts. 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

0: The cabin, the lake, or your holiday celebration, check 511mn.org or call 511 for the latest road conditions, construction updates, and traffic delays. Pope Leo XIV has excommunicated a Minnesota-ordained priest following an unauthorized bishop ordination. Reverend Michael Goldaday was one of four priests consecrated as bishops by the Society of St. Pius X without Vatican approval. Goldaday, who was born in North Dakota, was ordained into the priesthood in Winona in 2004. The Vatican says only the Pope has the authority to appoint bishops, calling the ceremony a schismatic act. Excommunication is the Catholic Church's most severe penalty. The vice president of the Minnesota Farm Bureau says the hot temperatures and recent rain is making for a nice start to the July growing season.
1: We'll be able to sit out and watch the corn grow, but I would prefer to sit inside in air conditioning. It is very warm and humid outside. Perfect corn growing weather.
0: Carolyn Olson farms in Lyon County and says the warm weather and rain is ideal, although severe weather and strong winds are not as welcome. A Bemidji area man remains hospitalized after a serious boating crash on a northern Minnesota lake. Family members say Rick Carnes was fishing Tuesday night when another boat crashed into his, trapping him beneath the wreckage for about 30 minutes before rescuers could free him.
2: Good morning. Dave Brooks joining you. It is 11 past 7 on your Friday, the 3rd of July. 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
2: It's 11 past 7 on your Friday morning. Since it's the observed holiday, Kevin Jackson said, I'm taking the day off. As well, he should. So I've got him covered. Your sports reports, Minnesota Lynx, WNBA, they're going to wrap up a 3-game road trip tonight. The Lynx will visit the New York Liberty at the Barclays Center in Brooklyn, New York. Lynx are going to be looking for their third straight victory. They've won 5 of their last 6. Natasha Howard, Olivia, both named starters to the All-Star game. So tonight, they'll be in the Big Apple at Barclays Center, 7:30 tip-off. See the game on ION TV. Something about the Big Apple, the Minnesota Twins, going to wrap up their 6-game road trip with a weekend series through New York to take on the Yankees at New Yankee Stadium, 3-game series in the Bronx. Twins have won 3 of their last 4. Let's see if they can't make it another one in New York. 6:05 first pitch tonight. See the game on Twins TV. Hear it on our sister station, KBUN-FM 104.5 tonight. Hockey's in the offseason, but it's a busy time of year with the NHL free agency. A couple Western Conference teams agreeing to make some trades. The Wild are acquiring forward Blake Coleman and defenseman Ali Matala from the Flames in exchange for defenseman Jake Middleton and 3 drafts, including a second rounder in 2029. Middleton's been good for the Wild. We're going to hate to see him go, but what we're picking up, I think, is looking pretty darn good. Also, nice thing is that the salary, half of it for Coleman, is still going to be picked up by the Flames for this next year. We'll take that. Wild also added forward Maxim Shabanov, who was a KHL standout in one of the Russian leagues, and re-signed defenseman Zach Bogosian and forward Nick Foligno. Glad to hear it. Also a little busy in the NBA. Their free agency is underway. The Timberwolves now adding some depth to their front court. According to Hoops Hype, Minnesota signing forward in Enrique Freeman to a 2-way deal, originally taken by the Pacers in 2024. World Cup continues. Team USA, though, they'll be waiting until Monday. They'll be taking on Belgium at Lumen Field in Seattle, Washington. That's where the Seahawks play in the NFL. 7 o'clock kickoff Monday. See it on Fox Sports Network. 14 past 7 on your Friday morning. KB101 Weather Center forecast comes your way courtesy of Higgins Heating, Air Conditioning, and Refrigeration. We're going to have a mix of sun and clouds today, but a muggy, warm 85, kind of hazy. Wind very light out of the east, under 10. Now, once we get to and beyond the lunch hour, instability is working its way in. There are some showers and storms.

0: storms approaching. We'll talk about those here in a bit. But by the time we get to middle of the day and afternoon and evening, there'll be here at least a chance for them, showers and thunderstorms. Anything that develops will have the chance to be on the strong side, but it doesn't look like it's going to be a likely scenario. Temps will drop down to 62 tonight. 4th of July tomorrow, everyone's hoping for a spectacular day. It's not going to happen, but I think overall it'll be okay. Variable cloud cover to start. 76 for the high, muggy, southeast breeze 5 to 10. Now, as we go into tomorrow afternoon and tomorrow night, instability will be moving back in, chances for showers and thunderstorms. But thunderstorms will be around for, you know, until a point. At some point, it gets late enough, they'll likely fall apart. And that might be about the time that fireworks start. So while we might have some showers and storms, hopefully, the hope is that they will be done and wrapped up and moved out by the time fireworks start. That's the hope, and it could very well happen. Now, whatever instability we're going to get today and tomorrow, Sunday is looking to be a honey of a day. Sunny and 84, make outdoor plans. Current conditions and the radar next.
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0: Downtown and around town, we have a radar screen that is clear and quiet across the land of 10,000 lakes. Southern Minnesota, that's another story. There's a cluster of showers and thunderstorms moving north of the Devil's Lake area, northeastern North Dakota. They're starting to swing a little more to the north. I don't think they're going to be our issue. However, there are some storms and potential for new ones to form up in southern South Dakota and parts of North Dakota as well that could be moving this general direction. So nothing that is currently in formation is currently headed this direction that we're going to be aware of, but the potential for development cannot be ruled out. Pressure downtown is a little up, little down. We'll call it steady. It kind of evens out in the wash, 30 inches even. Wind is light and uneventful. Dew point is at 59, and the status around the land of 10,000 lakes. Grand Rapids, they have some patchy fog out there, 61. Partly cloudy, though. Hibbing is partly cloudy, 59. Detroit Lakes, overcast, 65. And downtown Bemidji, a mix of sun and clouds and a muggy 59. That is your forecast here at your weather station. That will bring you up to date from your news and information leader. 17 past 7 Friday. 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

0: Continuous Country, KB101, going to be allegedly an upcoming to be announced album, and she will be one of the headliners August 6th at WeFest out in Detroit Lakes. That is Lainey Wilson. Phone, keys, and wallet. John Mayer helping her out on guitar there as well. Good morning. I'm Dave Brooks, 724 on your Friday morning. You know, I have found that as I get older, some of the things I like to do, especially if I'm feeling nostalgic, are doing the things I used to love to do when I was a kid. Holidays, that definitely comes to mind. Getting into, if it's 4th of July, having those popsicles, right? The food I used to enjoy when I was a kid. I want something off the grill. I want burgers on the grill. Maybe that never changes, right? Lighting off a bottle rocket or two, maybe out of a bottle, maybe out of a pipe, out of a whatever. Watching the fireworks, great. Cannonballing off the dock, yeah. Spending as much time in the water. Did anyone ever spend much time in the water looking up at the sky from under the water? It's just a very different perspective. Goggles come in handy. You don't need them, but it certainly makes it extra special, I think. Kind of looking down from, maybe 10 feet down, 5 feet down, whatever you like, and just looking up at that blue sky shining through the ripply water from below. It's not a perspective that you see all that time, but I get a kick out of it, and I still love to do it. Those are the kind of things I love. Make me feel like when I was a kid. Because sometimes you kind of find yourself wanting to get back to that vibe you had when you were a kid, that special wide-eye kind of takes your breath away kind of vibe. Why can't you? Absolutely. And pass that down to your kids as well at the same time, as best you can. I know, if you get the opportunity, check out that sky this weekend, especially when it's sunny, and if you can, from underwater, if you can. Well, it is the full KB101 morning show, the Trivia Challenge, not being left behind. It is incoming and next on the KB101 morning show.
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0: Half past 7 on your Friday morning, there will be a trivia challenge this morning. So long as you have not won in the last 30 days, call now. 218-444-1011 or toll free 1-888-77-KB101. Two categories we've laid out here, each pertaining to a related question. Your job is to call me, tell me which of these categories you think is going to be the first step to victory for you. You get it right, you get bragging rights number one. You get a prize number two that could equate to a couple of different things. So call now, 218-444-1011 or toll free 1-888-77-KB101, so long as you have not won in the last 30 days. It's the observed holiday today, so not everybody gets the day off. Some people are going back to work like a normal day, while others sleep it in. I'll do the trivia challenge next week. That's fine. We get that too. But the window is open. So call now, 218-444-1011 or toll free 1-888-77-KB101. Your chance is now for the trivia challenge. Not even a ring, not even a one ringer this morning. Everybody's just sitting out in the backyard enjoying coffee. Funny thing is, I hear from folks every day, man, I got a good question for you. I'm going to call you up. And then they never call, like ever. Well, I like listening to it. You keep telling me you're going to be a part of the show, but haven't done it yet. Well, today is your day. Good morning and making it your day. What is your name and where are you calling from?
9: Lois from Medillia.
0: Well, Lois, good morning. How are you out in Medillia?
9: I am good. I'm up in Bemidji, but anyway.
0: You're up in Bemidji today, but originally from Medillia?
9: Yep.
0: I know where Medillia is. Tell people where Medillia is, because it's not from the immediate area.
9: By Mankato and New Ulm.
0: Nice. I've been down to New Ulm. I used to have some family live down, or some friends of family live down there. So I actually,
9: and we won the state baseball tournament this year.
0: That's right. Well, congratulations, yes. Belatedly. That is awesome. Well,
9: yes,
0: welcome.
9: Yes, it was awesome.
0: Glad to have you up here in the North Country with us for 4th of July weekend. I have two categories laid out for you. Are you ready?
9: Yes.
0: All right. Category number one, over. Done. Or category number two, movies about gladiators. Which category would you like
9: overdone
0: to go with this?
9: Overdone.
0: Overdone.
9: Overdone.
0: Hopefully not like anything that's going to come off the grill for this 4th of July weekend. It's one of the all-time great American comedy movies of all time. In the movie Airplane, there was a very famous athlete at the time and of all time that apparently moonlighted as a pilot in the movie Airplane. What well-known sports athlete superstar moonlit as an airline pilot in the movie Airplane? You can look it up if you need to. Ask somebody next to you. You can look it up briefly if you need to. It's not illegal.
9: No. No. gosh.
0: Became kind of a big running gag.
9: Denzel Washington.
0: Not Denzel Washington. Not a bad guess. Denzel hadn't really burst on the scene by that time. But, Lois, I'm thrilled that you called us this morning. I do officially have to let you go. But if you want to call me back with a different answer, you certainly can.
9: Thank you.
0: Lois, thank you so much. Enjoy your 4th of July up here in the North Country. So it was not Denzel Washington. It's not an actor. It's a sports athlete that showed up in the movie basically as a version of himself, moonlighting as an airline pilot. Who was this well-known athlete in the 1980 movie Airplane? Good morning. Welcome aboard. What is your name? Where are you joining me from?
10: This is Denise from Bemidji.
0: Hey, Denise. Happy 3rd of July. What well-known sports athlete apparently moonlit as a commercial airline pilot in the movie Airplane?
10: Kareem Abdul-Jabbar.
0: Hang on. The judges are saying, we would have also accepted Roger Murdoch. Who is, as he, you know, parodied himself as. But you're right. Kareem Abdul-Jabbar, apparently the NBA just wasn't enough for him, and he was flying airliners, at least back in 1980, in the movie Airplane. Denise, you nailed it. Hold tight. I'm going to get some details from you before we let you run. Okay, Denise?
10: Sounds good. Thank you.
0: Hold tight. Yeah, you know the movie Airplane. It was kind of a running joke. Wait a minute. You're Kareem Abdul-Jabbar. No, sir. See, it says right here on my... It's Roger Murdoch. I'm an airline pilot. I love watching you play. Listen, kid. Just, if you haven't seen the movie, it makes fun of everybody. Don't think they could make it today, but oh, it's a classic. Your classic is, of course, the Trivia Challenge. Your next chance to win the Classic Trivia Challenge comes back around on Monday and every weekday morning, bright and early, 7:30 on the KB101 Morning Show. Well, being as that we are moving into this 4th of July holiday, what better way than to celebrate with an American child? Phil Vassar with A Holiday on the Mind on Continuous Country KB101.

0: Continuous Country, KB 101, Happy Independence Day weekend with an American child, Phil Vassar. Good morning, I'm Dave Brooks. Well, if I was one of the X-Men, superpowers, mutant abilities, one of my superpower abilities is to learn from other people's mishaps. I was not the kid that had to touch the hot stove in order to learn, maybe I shouldn't touch the hot stove, it's going to hurt. I saw people that did it, I heard, oh, that so-and-so hit the stove, and oh, really, oh yeah, so I learned not to do it. 4th of July, marvelous holiday. It's one of my all-time favorites, but it's also one of those that can and does go sideways for various different reasons. Fireworks, yeah, that's one thing. I love lighting off the fireworks, but if you need to learn from other people's mistakes, go spend a little time on YouTube. Go type in firework mishap. You're going to see a bunch of things and ideas not to do. Hey, you know, and it always isn't it always the way? Somebody, you know what's going to turn out bad when somebody says, hey, guys, with that expression on their face, that giggle in their voice, you guys watch this. And they got a lighter and a firework, a cherry bomb or an M80 in their hand. Guys, learn from other people's mistakes. I've made them. They've made them. Let us be the ones to make them so you don't have to make them. Make those smart decisions because no good 4th of July or any other weekend or day ends well if you got to go to the hospital at the end. So let's make sure we make it a good, safe 4th of July. If you're going to drink, don't drive. If you're going to drive, don't drink or anything else. We've got a forecast breakdown incoming from the Big Bad Sky. It is in next here on KB 101. Summertime and the living is hot and sticky when the mercury soars and the humidity makes the air thick. Life in the North Country gets sweltering. Is a dip in one of those area lakes in your future or a wave of summer storms? Relief is coming and we'll let you know when to expect it. We are your muggy summer weather station. 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
0: 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Since 1776, we've been honoring the republic that our founding fathers have dared us to keep. 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
0: 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Your weekend holiday forecast breakdown from the Big Bad Sky. Not as perfect as we would like, but it comes your way courtesy of Paul Bunyan Communications, serving and connecting local businesses. A mix of sun and clouds today. 85, muggy, hazy. Wind will be out of the east, light, and under 10. Now, once we get past the lunchtime hour, the opportunity begins to open. Showers, maybe a thunderstorm, kind of hit and miss. We'll see what develops. If things develop, we'll drop it down to 62. 4th of July tomorrow, sunshine with clouds. Heavy on the clouds. 76, not quite as warm. Southeast breeze, about 5 to 10. There will be chances for showers and thunderstorms, especially tomorrow afternoon and evening. But if most fireworks displays get going somewhere about 10, there's a chance, a decent chance, that whatever storms we do see tomorrow may be done by boom boom time. Knock on wood. That's what we're hoping for. By the way, a spectacular Sunday is on the way. Current conditions and the radar next.
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0: He's a girl, Dad. 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
1: Continuous Country, KB101 for the second straight week. The number one song in the country. It's off of her sophomore Dandelion album. Just came out mid-spring. And by the way, Ella Langley going to be in concert Halloween night. Grand Casino Arena, downtown St. Paul. Just announced that this week. Good morning. I'm Dave Brooks. It's 8 before 8. Hey, we're going to have ourselves a marvelous weekend. And in fact, I'm enjoying starting it off with a nice sip of the official KB101 morning show coffee, the Kona blend. Big thanks to you. Thank you to Pepsi Nye Bottling, Northern Lakes Vending for supplying us, and to all you out there ready for a good star spangled awesome kind of a weekend. I'll share a sip with you. Ah, good morning indeed. It's officially underway, the 82nd annual Bemidji JC Water Carnival. It's running right now through the weekend, Sunday, both at the Sanford Center parking lot. That's where you'll find Miriam's Midway, all the rides, the food, the games, the bingo tent, and the Lake Bemidji waterfront. The tent is back. There's going to be a bags tournament starting at 1 o'clock today. Live music under the tent starting at 8 tonight. Corey Medina and Brothers. The medallion has been found. Fireworks will be tomorrow night, courtesy of Lucan's Village Foods over south end of Lake Bemidji. The grand parade will be on Sunday. By the way, speaking of fireworks on the 4th, the South Shore Landing on Lake Bemidji, that's the one over by the hotel, will not be accessible tomorrow, whether you're trying to get on or off the water. Not at that landing, because they use that for the barge and all the fireworks set up, so just kind of be aware of that. You want the full rundown? Get online to BemidjiJCs.com or their Facebook page, the JC's Annual Water Carnival. It's underway today, right through the weekend.
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1: Continuous Country KB101 kickoff. Those boots. John Party, by the way, he's going to be coming through town. Thursday the 16th, he'll be at the Essentia Health Plaza in West Fargo. And the very next day, Friday the 17th, Grand Casino Hinckley. Good morning. I'm Dave Brooks. We are KBHP, Bemidji, Walker, Park Rapids, and Leech Lake, a service of Paul Bunyan Broadcasting, also streaming through the on-air mobile app powered by Nature's Edge Garden Center. 8:01 Friday morning, time for ABC News. It is 61 downtown.
2: From ABC News, I'm Sherry Preston. The brutal heat just keeps pumping across much of the eastern United States as Americans gear up for the 4th of July 250th birthday celebrations. More than 180 million Americans on alert, as ABC's Sam Champion says the heat dome stretches through the weekend.
3: This is our hot spot. Philly, 111. Baltimore, 111. Let's get into the middle of the country where it was supposed to break a little bit. I did hear Memphis to Huntsville slightly. Huntsville still at 107, but 111 in Paducah, 109 in Nashville. New Jersey had a heat index level. They reported of 130 degrees. If you're out in 130 degrees for very long at all, your body just starts to shut down.
2: Some events at the Great American State Fair in Washington have been moved to later times, and crowds have been sparse in the heat. The same financial disclosure forms that show President Trump has gotten $2 billion richer since his second inauguration also show thousands of stock trades carried out by his financial team.
4: Now we are learning that his team of investment advisors made more than 21,000 security trades. This led to holdings in companies that directly are involved in deals tied to this administration. His portfolio grew to over $850 million, spanning roughly 1,600 companies. Now, this also included 300 purchases worth about $10 million right before his tariff announcement that he did not disclose at the time.
2: ABC's Rachel Scott. Former Olympic canoeist David Hearn facing felony charges in what President Trump says was vandalism of the Lincoln Memorial reflecting pool. U.S. Attorney Jeanine Pirro with reporters on Thursday.
5: Did he have any tools, or was it just his bare hands?
6: Right now, we believe it's his bare hands, both hands.
5: So does that indicate in your belief that it was probably damaged before, or do you believe that he...
6: Oh, he damaged it.
5: Further, but do you believe it had already been damaged before?
6: He damaged the pool.
2: In Tehran, days of funeral services beginning for the Supreme Leader Ayatollah Ali Khamenei and his family. You're listening to ABC News.
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2: The task has begun to save a doomed space telescope.
10: It was the middle of the night in the South Pacific when the bay doors of a modified passenger jet opened at 40,000 feet and a rocket carrying a three-armed robot called Link dropped out and then blasted off. In the coming days, Link will rendezvous with the Neil Gehrel Swift Observatory, and if everything works, it'll hoist that space telescope into higher orbit, buying it several more years of life, sending back incredible images of the universe. Jim Ryan, ABC News.
2: There are many who think that Travis Kelce and Taylor Swift are already married this morning and that they did it at their smaller, more intimate gathering last night at MSG.
11: The couple threw a rehearsal dinner last night for about 100 people, and the lavish celebration today is for an expected 1,000 family and friends in a transformed Madison Square Garden, reportedly no longer an arena, but a fairy tale wonderland.
2: ABC's Andrea Fuji. Outside, fans are gathering even though the streets have been shut down for privacy. On Thursday, Taylor and Travis donated $26 million to a total of 20 charities across the country, including City Harvest of New York, where Jeffrey Carrera is the chief development officer.
12: Honestly, it's a little bit of disbelief because, you know, you don't get that kind of a phone call every day.
2: Several of those fans are standing as close to the venue as they can because the security say this is as close as they'll get to seeing a royal wedding. Sherry Preston, ABC News.
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15: Today is considered a federal holiday, with the 4th falling on Saturday, which means that many government services will be limited. Decisions regarding closure of financial institutions and essential services today are made independently. The Beltrami County landfill locations will be closed today through Sunday. The 82nd Bemidji Jaycees Water Carnival scheduled today has Merriam's Midway opening at 1 p.m. along with food vendors. The cornhole tournament starts at 1 p.m. Bingo runs from 3 p.m. to 8 p.m. today, and Corey Medina and Brothers will play at the entertainment tent for those 21 and older from 8 p.m. to midnight. Saturday features a full day of activities capped by the Red, White, and Boom fireworks at dusk in Bemidji. The full schedule of events through Sunday can be accessed at BemidjiJaycees.com. Minnesota's first hyperscale data center is nearing completion in Rosemount. Meta's 715,000-square-foot facility is expected to be finished later this summer. The project is drawing debate over issues including secrecy, water use, and power consumption as more communities consider similar developments. City officials say the project has followed all local requirements, while utility officials say the data center is paying for its own infrastructure upgrades. Residents living near the site say opinions remain mixed about the development. A Duluth man is pleading guilty to threatening a local elementary school. On Tuesday, 73-year-old Richard Joseph Nault pleaded guilty to a felony threats of violence charge. Prosecutors say he threatened to shoot out the windows of Lower MacArthur Elementary School to attract media attention. Under a plea agreement, Nault is expected to receive a stay of adjudication through Minnesota's Veterans Restorative Justice Act. He is scheduled to be sentenced on August 19th. President Trump's delay is threatening rural housing assistance in Minnesota. The bipartisan bill would preserve USDA Section 515 rental subsidies for low-income rural residents. The measure includes language that was written by Senator Tina Smith and Mike Rounds to keep rental assistance from expiring when mortgages mature. President Trump is delaying signing the bill until Congress passes a separate voter ID bill. Housing advocates say that thousands of rural residents could lose affordable housing assistance if the bill does not become law. An investment firm is buying the Superior Shores Resort on Minnesota's North Shore. Landmark Capital announced the purchase this week, though terms were not released. The resort was previously owned by Bryce Campbell, who lost control of the property after defaulting on payments in 2024. Campbell is also facing arson and

0: Bidgey today.
1: Minnesota News Network, I'm Tasha Radol. Minnesota is set to launch an independent Office of Inspector General early next year to investigate fraud in state government. The measure passed after a two-year legislative effort, and DFL author Senator Heather Gustafson says additional changes may still be needed as the new office gets up and running.
2: Typical for the way our government works, it should be a lot of these things should be living, breathing policies that can be flexible and adjusted based on the needs of our state.
1: Gustafson has been appointed to the new Legislative Inspector General Advisory Commission to look for potential candidates. Heavy rain is causing major flooding across southeastern Minnesota, with stranded motorists rescued from floodwater and emergency crews responding to swift water incidents Thursday. The hardest hit areas include Fillmore, Houston, Mower, Winona, Olmsted, Dodge, Wabasha, and Freeborn counties. Flood warnings remain in effect through at least Saturday as rivers continue to rise. Officials are urging drivers to avoid flooded roads and remember, turn around, don't drown. If you're heading out for the 4th of July weekend, don't assume an empty construction zone means you can ease up on the gas. MnDOT's Ann Meyer says work zones still require your full attention even when crews are off for the holiday.
3: You know, it really can vary depending on project and depending on location. In many circumstances, construction workers may not be working over the holiday, but we still need to keep those areas safe from traffic as they're still under construction. So you might still see some construction cones, limited lanes.
1: Meyer reminds drivers to obey posted speed limits and watch for lane shifts through every work zone to help keep everyone safe this holiday weekend. This is MNN.
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4: Captain Kev has the day off, allegedly, so we've got your sports reports incoming for you. Minnesota Lynx, WNBA, they're going to wrap up their three-game road trip tonight. They're visiting the New York Liberty at Barclays Center in Brooklyn, New York. Lynx are looking for their third straight in a row. They've won five of their last six. Both Natasha and Olivia both named as starters to the All-Star game. Marvelous job for them. It'll be a 7:30 tip-off tonight in New York. See the game on ION Television. Something about the Big Apple Minnesota Twins there tonight after a night off last night. They're going to get the back end of their road trip, taking on the New York Yankees at New Yankee Stadium in the Bronx, New York. Twins have won three of their last four. We'll see if they can't stretch it out to tonight. 6:05 first pitch. See the game on Twins TV. Hear it on our sister station, KBUN FM 104.5 tonight. Minnesota Wild in the offseason, but they're getting busy in the offseason with free agency, acquiring forwards Blake Coleman and defenseman Ali Matala from the Calgary Flames in exchange for defenseman Jake Middleton and three draft picks. Middleton's been good for us. We're going to miss him, but we're also picking up some good things. And Calgary is picking up 50% of the salary that Coleman is still owed the final year of this deal. Not bad. Minnesota also added forward Maxim Shabanov, who's been pretty strong in the KHL, one of the Russian leagues, and re-signed defenseman Zach Bogosian and forward Nick Foligno. We'll take that as well. Minnesota Timberwolves, they have their own NBA free agency going on. They are adding some depth to their front court, adding forward Enrique Freeman in a two-year deal, originally taken by the Pacers in 2024. And the World Cup continues. Team USA, though, they'll be waiting until Monday. They'll be taking on Belgium in the knockout round. That'll be a tough game. That'll be at Lumen Field in Seattle, Washington, where the Seahawks play in the NFL. 7 o'clock kickoff Monday night. See that on the Fox Sports Network. It is 15, quarter past 8 on your Friday morning. KB101 Weather Center forecast comes your way courtesy of Beltrami Electric. Let's talk weather talk. Well, we had the

0: of the breaking down of stability, I guess you could say. It happened last night. There were one or two spritzes out there, but for the most part, they either missed us to the south or what we did get was in the minority. So there wasn't nothing last night, but most of us didn't run into it. Instability will be on the rise as we go into and through most of the weekend. So today we've got a mix of sun and clouds today, high about 85, hazy, muggy. But as we make our way to and beyond the lunch hour, instability is going to start to rear up. Showers, even thunderstorms could be around. The later we go, the better the chance. Wind will be out of the east about 5 to 10. More of the same tonight. Shower and thunderstorm potential. No guarantees, but you can't rule it out. 62 for the low tonight. 4th of July tomorrow, going to be a cooler affair. Only 76, but appropriate, wouldn't you think, for the high on 4th of July. Variable cloud cover, heavy on the cloud cover, especially the latter part of the day tomorrow. For 4th of July afternoon and tomorrow night, some bumps and some bangs. Now, here's the where it might work out in our favor. Now, I don't think it's going to be a spectacular weekend, but I think we're going to have moments where it will be a pretty good weekend. But you might have moments where you get chased in, and that's a distinct possibility tomorrow. But most firework displays needs to be dark enough, right? So we're talking like 10 o'clock or so. That might be about the time that showers and storms, should any rear up tomorrow, might be moving out. So it might work out ultimately. You might just want to bring a waterproof blanket to sit on the wet grass. It's possible. So we'll see how it's going to go tomorrow night, but be flexible. Tomorrow night, we'll drop the temps to about 59. Now, if you're looking for a spectacular day, don't be one of those people to pack up the car and get rolling at 9 a.m. just to beat the traffic. Have dinner in the car. Make a weekend of it, because Sunday, sunny, 84, southeast breeze, about 5 to 10. Looking forward to next week, the first full week of July. Every day going to be warm and muggy with highs averaging and ranging from the upper 80s, low 90s. But every day is going to have a chance for showers, thunderstorms, hot and muggy all next week. Summertime. Current conditions and the radar next.
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0: Downtown and around town, the radar screen. Well, there are some showers and some storms across the Dakotas. North Dakota, the system that is now up into northeastern North Dakota, still pushing to the north and east. I think it's largely going to miss Minnesota. South Dakota could be another story, though. And then, of course, in between those systems, still ripe for development. So, yeah, I don't think something is necessarily going to move in, but it also could form up over top of us, form up, and then move in. But I don't think anything that's currently existing is going to get us, but that could always change. Downtown right now, it's a lovely start to your unofficial holiday, since it's the observed holiday today. A lot of things not open and running today. Pressure downtown is currently steady. It's a little up, little down, kind of evens out in the wash, 30.01. Wind is out of the north and east, light and under 10. Dew point is at 62. The status around the land of 10,000 lakes, we have Eveleth, partly cloudy at 66. Roseau, sunny, 54. Flag Island, cloudy, 63. Downtown Bemidji, some hazy sun, a mix of clouds, 62. That is your forecast here at your weather station. That will bring you up to date from your news and information leader. 19 past 8 Friday. 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

0: Continuous Country, KB101. Boy, big things going on for Taylor Swift. Not only is that directly from the Toy Story 5 soundtrack, doing well on the big screen right now. Not only is she back on the country music charts after walking away, 12 years ago? Something like that. And looks like, by all indications, she's getting married this weekend at Madison Square Garden in New York City. But why in an arena? Well, because you can't get in there unless you get a ticket, and nobody's going to be getting in there. I mean, it's down in the heart of New York City, so everyone's going on. So between the Lynx there, the Twins there, Taylor and Travis, it's going to be crazy. It's just going to be crazy in the Big Apple, not to mention 900 degrees. So, hey, they probably got the air conditioning on in Madison Square Garden as well. I think it's just they can make it look however they need to. And not everybody's going to be there. Could you imagine? You're going to get helicopters hovering over the outdoor venue and photographers hanging from ropes to get a good close shot. That's what it would be if it was anywhere outside. Probably smart. So, yeah, good for them. I think hope the best for both of them. All right, so it is an observed holiday today. Not everything is going on, but it is a full version of the KB101 morning show. That means Stumping of the Dummies. It's next on the KB101 morning show.
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0: 8:30 on your Friday morning. Despite the fact that it's the observed holiday and he officially has the day off, Kevin Jackson came in to quote-unquote pick up a thing, and then he got duct taped down to his chair in Studio B, and I put the microphone on. So, Kevin Jackson, against your will, welcome back to Stumpin' the Dummies, man. Could you pull the tape from your mouth? Just enough?
9: Okay.
0: I think a muttered response to whatever question we might get, even if it sounds like it might be right, wouldn't be accepted by the judges.
9: All right.
0: I may have taken one step too much. Are you ready for a holiday vacation version to Stump the Dummies?
9: I guess so.
0: If you have a good certified, verified, bona fide, and not too obscure, and it can be a political question, since it is 4th of July observed anyway, and you haven't stumped us in the last 30 days, you can certainly call now. 218-444-1011 or toll free 1-888-77-KB101. Your chance to stump the dummies is now. We can get you in, well, shorter of a line than it used to be, because we've got a 5-game winning streak when it comes to stumping the dummies. But Raphael's Bakery and Cafe would be the place to meet up on that. So call now, 218-444-1011 or toll-free 1-888-77-KB101. Kev, I'm ready. You look to be against your will ready.
9: I'm as ready as I'm going to be.
0: But how about the rest? Not even a one ringer yet. Kevin Jackson didn't even bring his chicken suit, but he did bring an Uncle Sam outfit, I think because it came with stilts.
9: I'm
0: taller and longer.
9: Yeah, I'm here. I'm here on Friday, and I was going to take the day off. The least you can do is call in.
0: Yeah, Kevin's here for you, even though he didn't plan on doing so. That's okay. I mean, at least you get chat about off. No chat about today. So you have that at least.
9: I do have that.
0: So we'll do the rest of it. But now we're getting into weekend mode. It's an observed version of Friday of 4th of July, even though it's the 3rd. Good morning and welcome to this holiday edition of Stump the Dummies. What is your name and where are you joining us from?
10: Andy from Bemidji.
0: How are you doing, Andy?
9: Hey, Andy.
10: I'm doing great.
0: Well, we're thrilled that you're joining us on this holiday weekend. Maybe do you have today off? Or are you kind of relaxing, or one more day to go?
10: Well, at my age, I don't work anymore.
0: Well, good.
9: He's just got every day off.
0: Well, Andy, yeah. Enjoy your day off and smack us around. End our 5-game winning streak. What do you have?
10: Who was the first player and what year of the MLB baseball who received $1 million per year?
9: First player to get $1 million per year.
0: Well, we had this a Twins version of this not too long ago, but I think we had this particular question not too long ago. So you got to go back a ways, but I think, wasn't it Nolan Ryan? I think we had this maybe a few months back.
9: Really?
0: I think.
9: Okay.
0: I could be wrong.
9: I was thinking Reggie Jackson.
0: It would be about that era.
9: Yeah.
0: You know, but I think it was post Yankees World Series Reggie Jackson era. I want to say, but just because I think we've had this, I want to say it was Nolan Ryan. Sometimes when people call back with the same question, I bet you don't remember. Sometimes they're right.
9: Yeah.
0: And other times, you know, I actually do recollect this question coming up at some point in the past. I think it's Nolan. But do you want to push? Do you want to be that guy? What are you thinking?
9: Well, he asked the year, too.
0: Oh, what year? Oh, we need
9: player and the year.
0: We need a little Leroy on the year. How about 3 years?
10: Oh, I'll give you two.
0: Two.
9: Two.
0: Well, it's got to be... You know, you weren't hearing much about $1 million salaries in any sport until late 70s, early 80s, somewhere in there.
9: So it could have been Nolan when he went to Houston.
0: Yeah. And Reggie was still around. I mean, what was the year the Yankees won? Was that 77?
9: He came over in 1977.
0: Yeah, 77. So, I mean, that's a possibility. You know, the Mets almost got it, and then the Yankees snatched it from them. Was that 77, 78, somewhere in there?
9: Yeah.
0: So... Yeah, so
9: it's either, I think it's either Reggie Jackson or Nolan Ryan.
0: It's got to be one of the two.
9: And if it was Nolan, I think it was more like 79, 80, somewhere in there.
0: Yeah. I still think, I'm just remembering, I think it was Nolan Ryan that was the guy. But the year, I think we're zeroing in on it. So if we want to say, if we think it might be, we could say 78, right? And that would cover, we could say 79, 78, one of those two years. That would cover 78. If we'd say 78, That gets us 77 for sure with Reggie Jackson. Mm-hmm. But we're saying Nolan Ryan, he came in about 1980. That gives us the window.
9: Yep.
0: Wouldn't you think?
9: Yep.
0: All right. So we're going to say it was 1978, which should cover from 76 to 80. We're saying Nolan Ryan had the first $1 million MLB contract. Andy, what are you looking at? Yeah, per year. Or whatever, with a $1 million contract. Yeah.
10: I'm sitting here laughing because you guys got it.
0: Oh, my goodness.
10: November of 79.
0: November, and what is Nolan Ryan in 79? So we got it with the window. We got it with the guy. What did I tell you, Kevin?
9: Way to go, Dave.
0: High five through the window.
10: I was hoping you were going to go with Kevin.
0: A lot of people do. And then, of course, sometimes Dave knows better. Andy, thank you so much for the call. Have a marvelous 4th of July weekend. Keep all those fingers, okay?
10: Yep, thanks, fellas, and you guys do, too.
0: We will indeed. Andy, thank you so much. It was Nolan Ryan when he signed his contract in 1979 that was the first MLB $1 million contract. Yay for us. 6-game streak. Well, someone's going to be gunning for us on Monday, and that'll be your next chance to stump the dummies Monday morning and every weekday morning here on the KB101 Morning Show. We do have a forecast incoming and a great tune to boot here on the KB101 Morning Show. 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

0: Continuous Country, KB101, what he'll never have. That's Dylan Scott. Good morning, I'm Dave Brooks. What you will have is a forecast and the Morning Almanac, because it's incoming next on the KB101 Morning Show.
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0: 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Today at the Sanford Center parking lot, Miriam's Midway gets going at 1 and the bingo tent starts at 3. 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
0: It is Friday, July 3rd, 2026. It's time for the Morning Almanac. That always starts by looking back at this big day in history. It was the day before the big day in 2020 when the NFL canceled the upcoming preseason but announced the regular season would be played and with limited live fans in attendance during the ongoing COVID-19 pandemic. It was this day in 2013 when Egyptian leader Mosri was overthrown by his own military. 2001, NBA's Vancouver Grizzlies announced that they were relocating to Memphis, Tennessee, where they still play today. On this day in 1988, the U.S. frigate USS Visayan accidentally shot down an Iranian airliner over the Persian Gulf. All aboard were killed. On this day in 1985, one of my all-time favorites, the time-traveling adventure Back to the Future, starring Michael J. Fox and Christopher Lloyd, directed by Robert Zemeckis and produced by Steven Spielberg, was released into theaters. It would become the number one movie of the year. 1979, on this day, President Carter signed the first approval of secret aid to assist opponents of the Soviet invasion of Afghanistan. On this day in 1952, the Constitution of Puerto Rico was approved by the U.S. Congress. 1940, British forces attacked the French Navy fleet off the coast of Algeria to ensure that the French fleet would not fall into German hands. 1938, on this day, President Roosevelt lit the eternal flame at the Gettysburg Memorial. On this day in 1890 was when Idaho became the 43rd U.S. state. 1863, on this day, after nearly 50,000 casualties, the American Civil War Battle of Gettysburg in Pennsylvania ended after a three-day siege with a decisive Union victory following Pickett's charge. Gettysburg would prove to be the turning point in the Civil War, combined with the next day's Union victory in the Battle of Vicksburg, leading to an ultimate U.S. victory. It was this day in 1819 when the very first U.S. savings bank was opened in New York. 1775, General George Washington assumed command of the entire Continental Army. The same guy in 1754, American General George Washington surrendered to Fort Necessity in Pennsylvania, turned the whole fort over to French forces. And it was this day back in 1608, the first permanent European base in what is today Canada was established in Quebec. This day in history. Not a big major holiday today, but we can't not mention we're going into Independence Day weekend, the 4th of July tomorrow, not to mention America's 250th anniversary, 1776 to 2026. Happy birthday tomorrow, America. Astronomically, sunrise, 5:27 this morning, and as of this morning, the sun sets, start getting a little earlier by a little less than a minute. 9:19 is when the sun will set tonight, officially over Bemidji. The moon, well, it's set, will be setting here in about the next 12 minutes, 9 a.m. sharp, officially. It's a waning gibbous third quarter moon. It'll be back up later tonight at 11:29. Weather records, it's going to be warm, but not that warm. 93 is the record high for Bemidji. The record low is 37. Can you believe that? KB 101 Weather Center forecast comes your way courtesy of Lakeside Fireplace of Walker for the greatest fireplaces, the best of prices. See Lakeside Fireplace of Walker, your hearth, their passion. A mix of sun and clouds throughout the day today. We're going to be running into the possibility of showers and thunderstorms. The later we go into the day, the better the chance things will rise, starting from the lunch hour on. Otherwise, variably cloudy, muggy, hazy, 85, light east breeze under 10. Tonight, we'll cool it down to 62. The best chance for showers and storms will be in the late afternoon, early evening. 4th of July tomorrow, going to be a mix of sun and clouds, cooler, 76, but still muggy, still hazy, southeast wind about 5 to 10. Now the best chance, again, tomorrow will be in the afternoon and evening. Hopefully, if and when we get showers and storms tomorrow, by the time we get to fireworks time, which is 10 o'clock, give or take, maybe those storms will be done. That's the hope. But the other hope is a salvaged weekend with a spectacular Sunday on the way. Current conditions and the radar next.
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0: Radar screen, we're uneventful across 101 country. As far as Minnesota is concerned, there's some rain across southern Minnesota. We're talking south of the Twin Cities even. There's a cell that is moving out of northeastern north to Canada, moving into Canada, so it's moving to the north and east, not coming this way. There's a cell across South Dakota moving eastward and somewhat northward as well. That could have some kind of impact, but the better chance, something is A, either going to form up over top of us later today, or B, will form up to the west of us and then move in. So instability is going to make all of those possibilities, well, possible. Downtown right now, though, we're looking good. Take advantage while you can. Not just today, but right through the weekend. You get a moment, take it. Downtown Bemidji, barometer is currently steady. It's a little up, a little down, but it evens out in the wash. Steady. Wind is light from the east, well under 10, and 65 muggy, hazy degrees. That is your forecast here at your weather station, Continuous Country KB 101.
8: There's no shortage of outdoor wonders across 101 Country, on the lakes and rivers, or deep in the North Woods. There's fun to be had amidst nature's wonders. Head out and get lost in all the beauty the area has to share. But before you trek into the wilderness, KB101 will keep you updated on any weather concerns. Stay ahead of those summer storms here on KB101.
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15: Lots of fun as we make our way into 4th of July. So a couple things to keep in mind. Paul Bunyan Playhouse, their newest show. It's already got shows going. The Church Basement Ladies, a fun musical comedy. They'll be showing it again tonight, tomorrow night, and then a matinee on Sunday. 7:30 curtain time, except for Sunday's matinee on 2 o'clock. And they'll be having another run next weekend. So don't miss out. 751-7270 or get onto thechieftheater.com. Or better yet, just walk on down to the Paul Bunyan Playhouse. Water Carnival is underway down at the waterfront and at the Sanford Center parking lot. They kind of get it started around lunchtime. Food vendors will be open, so don't miss out on that. And the Bemidji Downtown Dash 5K gets going tomorrow morning, 8:30 start. That'll be at the corner of 3rd and Minnesota Avenue. Kids have a half-mile run starting at 9:15. Both of those are tomorrow morning. And, of course, fireworks tomorrow night over Lake Bemidji. And we're just talking about Bemidji here with the JC's Water Carnival. They'll fire them off from the south part of the lake, just like most years. Also, the South Shore Landing will not be available tomorrow for people who want to get their boats on or off the lake. They use that for kind of a staging area for the fireworks, so plan around that. Have a great, safe, spectacular 4th of July. I'm Dave Brooks. I'm good to go. Going to get going myself for the holiday weekend and leave you with something new for the occasion. Here's Stella Lefty on Continuous Country KB 101.

He's a ranch hand in a pinch, man. 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'Cause she's a gold digger with a quick trigger. 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
1: KB 101, Cody Johnson and Horseback. Go see him August 29th at the Grand Casino Arena in St. Paul. Good morning and happy Friday, you guys. I hope you're having a wonderful day so far. We're going to have more music for you next, starting off with Corey Kent on KB 101.
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0: Continuous Country, KB 101 with George Burge and Luke Bryan, Ride, Ride, Ride. Just before that, it was Diamond Rio. 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
10: Here's your latest forecast from the KB 101 Weather Center.
11: I'm meteorologist Rodney Price. This afternoon, partly sunny, a few storms and mid-80s. Better chances of rain overnight, lower 60s. Storms could impact your fourth plans. Highs of the mid-70s. Storms around for the evening. Sunday is looking dry. 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

0: Continuous Country, KB101 with Blake Shelton. Let him in anyway. Good morning. I'm Steph reminding you we have the Downtown Dash 5K happening tomorrow, as well as the rest of all the events at the JC's Water Carnival, like Merriam's Midway Carnival Rides, and we have entertainment tent fun. Yes, indeed. And also, we have the Grand Parade on Sunday. Now, let me think. I can't remember. Who is tonight? Who's performing in the entertainment tent down by the lake? Let me look. Oh, yes. Tonight, it is Corey Medina. Yes, that's tonight. Corey Medina tonight at 8 p.m. under the tent. That's a huge deal. So, JC's Water Carnival all weekend long through Sunday. We're going to have more music on the way next after a look at your weekend weather. Is Lainey Wilson on KB101.
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13: I'm meteorologist Rodney Price. This afternoon, partly sunny, a few storms and mid-80s. Better chances of rain overnight, lower 60s. Storms could impact your fourth plans. Highs of the mid-70s. Storms around for the evening. Sunday is looking dry. 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

0: 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You can listen to us tomorrow, and we have for you Bob Kingsley's Top Country Countdown with Fitz. 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
1: From ABC News, I'm Chuck Severson. The heat dome still cooking large parts of the eastern half of the U.S. New York City saw its first 100-degree day in 14 years, and it felt like 106, says ABC's Sam Champion.
2: The conditions putting strain on the power grid. Outages reported as Con Edison reduced the voltage to keep up with demand. Governor Hochul asking residents to conserve electricity. Washington, D.C. temperatures also reaching triple digits. The U.S. Capitol Police canceling the public viewing rehearsals for a Capitol 4th concert. And Saturday's show now in jeopardy due to the heat.
1: ABC's Gio Benitez at Newark Airport.
3: Delta issuing a heat travel alert for passengers flying through LaGuardia, so keep that in mind. If you are riding the rails, Amtrak reporting several cancellations and some trains operating at reduced speeds because of the heat.
1: Iran holding 6 days of funeral ceremonies and processions for its former supreme leader, Ali Khamenei, killed in U.S.-Israeli military attacks at the start of the war. Questions about whether Khamenei's son, the new supreme leader, will finally appear publicly. ABC's Britt Clement.
4: The secretary of the organizing committee, he said that any decision on whether Mojtaba will attend would be announced by the offices of the supreme leader. And really, you know, any appearance by Mojtaba, it would add to this being a moment of resilience for the Iranian regime and really send a message that the regime managed to maintain its strength and unity despite this war.
1: The National Archives in the UK has discovered a rare 1776 printing of the U.S. Declaration of Independence. The UK Archives says the copy is one of just 11 known to survive and the only surviving copy outside the U.S. It says the document was seized when the American privateer Dalton was captured by the Royal Navy on Christmas Eve, 1776. The only known copy seized by military action, an extraordinary discovery, it says. You're listening to ABC News.
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8: I'm meteorologist Rodney Price. This afternoon, partly sunny, a few storms and mid-80s. Better chances of rain overnight, lower 60s. Storms could impact your fourth plans. Highs of the mid-70s. Storms around for the evening. Sunday is looking dry. 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

0: 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Bemidji JC's 82nd Annual Water Carnival in full swing right now through Sunday at the Sanford Center parking lot. 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

0: and we're going to have a look at the Lunchbox Minute now because it's almost the noon hour already for your Friday. 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
9: Here's your latest forecast from the KB101 Weather Center.
10: I'm meteorologist Rodney Price. This afternoon, partly sunny, a few storms and mid-80s. Better chances of rain overnight, lower 60s. Storms could impact your 4th plans. Highs of the mid-70s. Storms around for the evening. Sunday is looking dry. Grandpa's barbecue sauce made in small batches from Grandpa's original recipe. 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Currently 77 degrees.
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1: From ABC News, I'm Chuck Severton. A federal appeals court has granted the Trump administration's motion to get the immediate replacement of the slavery exhibit in Philadelphia on the eve of July 4th. Today's ruling finalized a decision last month. Gasoline price investigation. ABC News national correspondent Stephen Portnoy.
2: Oil prices have fallen more than a third since their peak in May, but gas prices have only dropped by about 15%. President Trump has called it price gouging. And now at his direction, the Justice Department says it and the FTC are investigating. Industry analysts say gas prices lag behind oil prices, while summertime demand, gasoline inventories, and refining capacity also impact the price at the pump.
1: The heat dome making it a dangerously hot holiday weekend in the eastern half of the U.S. Heat health advice from ABC News medical contributor Dr. Alok Patel. He says if you have changes in your mental status, you're confused, call 911.
3: When it's hot outside, our bodies are working overtime to try to get rid of some of that heat. That includes your blood vessels dilating and your heart pumping faster to get rid of some of the heat. And we're also going to do a lot of sweating to generate that cool feeling from evaporation. Now, this might contribute to why you can lose electrolytes, fluids, and even feel lightheaded as all these changes are happening.
1: Update on a man charged in the Lincoln Memorial reflecting pool mess. ABC's Rachel Scott.
4: This is a felony charge that can lead up to 10 years in prison. The Justice Department officially indicting former Olympian David Hearn, accusing him of causing about $1,000 worth of damages to the lining of the bottom of the reflecting pool. U.S. Attorney for D.C. and former Fox News host Jeanine Pirro claims that Hearn ripped a piece of the lining, but attorneys for Hearn say that he's innocent, calling the indictment outrageous, saying, quote, this indictment reflects the administration's effort to shift blame for their own failures.
1: Months after Belgium's diamond industry won the removal of U.S. tariffs on diamond imports, the industry has gifted a diamond ring to President Trump. 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
1: Iran holding 6 days of funeral ceremonies and processions for its former Supreme Leader Ali Khamenei, killed in U.S.-Israeli military strikes at the start of the war. Questions about whether Khamenei's son, the new Supreme Leader, will finally appear publicly. Despite severe fuel shortages across Russia, President Vladimir Putin appears unbothered by Ukraine's increasing attacks on his country's oil refineries. He says they're not critical, dismissing ceasefire proposals and saying the war will continue until his goals are met. The Taylor Swift-Travis Kelce wedding has led to street closures in New York City, but that's only one of the events in the Big Apple today.
7: Because the streets have been shut down, fans can't get anywhere near Madison Square Garden, but they're there anyway.
8: I feel like this is the American royal wedding at this point.
7: Yeah. The Taylor-Travis nuptials are taking place amid a jam-packed weekend, even by New York City standards. There's the fireworks in honor of the nation's 250th birthday, a parade of tall ships taking place in the Hudson River, a World Cup game is scheduled in New Jersey. Not even the 100-degree real field temperatures can spoil the party. Sherry Preston, ABC News, New York.
1: In a seaside city in Venezuela, people looking for missing relatives and pets after the devastating earthquakes are visiting a restaurant they have nicknamed Hospital McDonald's. It's next to ruins of collapsed state housing complexes and has become a de facto hospital and a center for locating and treating missing pets. Chuck Severson, ABC News.
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9: Today is considered a federal holiday with the 4th falling on Saturday, which means that many government services will be limited. Decisions regarding closure of financial institutions and essential services today are made independently. The Beltrami County landfill locations will be closed today through Sunday. The 82nd Bemidji JC's Water Carnival scheduled today has Merriam's Midway opening at 1 p.m. along with food vendors. The cornhole tournament starts at 1 p.m. Bingo runs from 3 p.m. to 8 p.m. today. And Corey Medina and the brothers will play for those 21 and older at the entertainment tent from 8 to 11 p.m. Saturday features a full day of activities capped by the Red, White, and Boom fireworks at dusk in Bemidji. The full schedule of events through Sunday can be accessed at BemidjiJCs.com. Minnesota's first hyperscale data center is nearing completion in Rosemount. Meta's 715,000-square-foot facility is expected to be finished later this summer. The project is drawing debate over issues including secrecy, water use, and power consumption as more communities consider similar developments. City officials say the project has followed all local requirements, while utility officials say the data center is paying for its own infrastructure upgrades. Residents living near the site say opinions remain mixed about the development. A Duluth man is pleading guilty to threatening a local elementary school. On Tuesday, 73-year-old Richard Joseph Nault pleaded guilty to a felony threats of violence charge. Prosecutors say he threatened to shoot out the windows of Laura MacArthur Elementary School to attract media attention. Under a plea agreement, Nault is expected to receive a stay of adjudication through Minnesota's Veterans Restorative Justice Act. He is scheduled to be sentenced on August 19th. President Trump's delay is threatening rural housing assistance in Minnesota. The bipartisan bill would preserve USDA Section 515 rental subsidies for low-income rural residents. The measure includes language that was written by Senator Tina Smith and Mike Rounds to keep rental assistance from expiring when mortgages mature. President Trump is delaying signing the bill until Congress passes a separate voter ID bill. Housing advocates say that thousands of rural residents could lose affordable housing assistance if the bill does not become law. An investment firm is buying the Superior Shores Resort on Minnesota's North Shore. Landmark Capital announced the purchase this week, though terms were not released. The resort was previously owned by Bryce Campbell, who lost control of the property after defaulting on payments in 2024. Campbell is also facing arson and insurance fraud charges in connection with the 2024 fire at Lutzen Resort. The property will now be operated by Brainerd-based Leisure Hotels and Resorts. Now you're up to date at your news and information leader. For more news, including Kev Jackson's Daily Chat Pod, go to BemidjiNow.com.
10: Minnesota News Network, I'm Sean Maloney. As thousands of Minnesotans hit the road for the 4th of July holiday, the Minnesota Department of Transportation is reminding drivers to stay alert in construction zones. Even if workers aren't visible, many work zones remain active with narrow lanes, lane shifts, and reduced speed limits. MnDOT encourages travelers to plan by checking 511mn.org or calling 511 for the latest information on road construction.

0: manager Pam Diebele says prices for ground beef, chicken breasts, and pork chops are up.
1: That's because of the droughts that we've been facing across the country as America's ranchers are still looking to rebuild their herds and figure out how to work through the droughts that have happened. So that's certainly affected the supply that we have now.
0: Diebele says when you take into account inflation, prices have been relatively stable. And the vice president of the Minnesota Farm Bureau says the hot temps and recent rain is making for a nice start to the July growing season.
2: We'll be able to sit out and watch the corn grow, but I would prefer to sit inside in the air conditioning. It is very warm and humid outside. Perfect corn growing weather.
0: Carolyn Olson farms in Lyon County and says the warm weather and rain is ideal, although severe weather and strong winds are not as welcome. She says her crops are rebounding from a dry start to the growing season. This is MNN.
3: Here's your latest forecast from the KB 101 Weather Center.
4: I'm meteorologist Rodney Price. This afternoon, partly sunny, a few storms and mid-80s. Better chances of rain overnight, lower 60s. Storms could impact your fourth plans. Highs of the mid-70s. Storms around for the evening. Sunday is looking dry. 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

0: 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Good afternoon and happy Friday to each and every one of you out there. We're going to have more country music on the way, so stick around for Taylor Swift. 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
15: Here's your latest forecast from the KB101 Weather Center.
16: I'm meteorologist Rodney Price. This afternoon, partly sunny, a few storms and mid-80s. Better chances of rain overnight, lower 60s. Storms could impact your fourth plans. Highs of the mid-70s. Storms around for the evening. Sunday is looking dry. Grandpa's barbecue sauce made in small batches from Grandpa's original recipe. 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

0: KB101 with Jason Aldean, Colin Ray. Just before that, all kinds of fun happening today with the Bemidji JC's 82nd Annual Water Carnival going on now through Sunday. Carnival rides in full swing over the Sanford Center parking lot today at the Lake Bemidji Waterfront. Just a little bit here at 1 o'clock, they're going to have a bags tournament going on. Also, live music tonight with Corey Medina at 8 p.m. under the entertainment tent. 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It's all part of the Bemidji JC's 82nd Annual Water Carnival. We're going to have more music on the way before 1 o'clock with Hardy and Eric Church next. 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
12: From ABC News, I'm Chuck Severson. On this dangerously hot holiday weekend in much of the U.S., ABC News forecaster Leslie Lopez has what's ahead.
13: It looks like the Midwest, Sioux Falls, Omaha, getting into Iowa. It's a 3 out of 4 threat level, large hail, 70 mile per hour wind gusts possible, isolated tornadoes. But it does extend all the way out towards the east, even damaging winds on the East Coast, New York, Philly, Baltimore. You're in there along with Syracuse. And then it also continues forward for your Saturday. So Saturday, same areas along the East Coast, except getting a little bit larger, moving out towards West Virginia, getting down into Virginia, Richmond.
14: Attention, fairgoers. The event has been postponed.
12: A PA announcement at the Washington Mall site is telling people to leave the Great American State Fair because it's too hot. They plan to reopen at 5 p.m. Eastern. It's 100 degrees. A man's charged in the Lincoln Memorial reflecting pool mess. Attorneys for David Hearn say that he's innocent and a scapegoat for the administration's failures. ABC's Rachel Scott.
15: President Trump has repeatedly claimed that vandals caused the damage, but has provided no evidence to back up any of those claims. Now, the reflecting pool has been plagued with issues for decades. President Trump spent about $16 million in taxpayer money for these renovations. And as we saw within weeks, that algae started booming again and that peeling paint floating to the top of the surface.
12: Months after Belgium's diamond industry won removal of U.S. tariffs on diamond imports, that industry is gifted a diamond ring to President Trump. Federal appeals court clears the way for the Trump administration to get the immediate replacement of the slavery exhibit in Philadelphia. The city is appealing. Fatal shooting allegedly after an argument over a parking spot in North Lauderdale, Florida. Bart DiGuglielmo was killed in a Walmart lot. ABC's Matt Rivers.
16: DiGuglielmo then parked his car, partially blocking the spot, and walked into the store. Witnesses say the woman then managed to slip into the spot anyway. The woman is then seen getting out of her car, phone in one hand, gun in the other, yelling at DiGuglielmo, who appears to be yelling back.
12: Listening to ABC News.
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24: I'm meteorologist Rodney Price. This afternoon, partly sunny, a few storms and mid-80s. Better chances of rain overnight, lower 60s. Storms could impact your fourth plans, highs of the mid-70s. Storms around for the evening. Sunday is looking dry. Grandpa's barbecue sauce made in small batches from Grandpa's original recipe. 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Currently 83 degrees.
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0: 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Stick around for Bailey Zimmerman. He's next. Hold on.
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9: Here's your latest forecast from the KB101 Weather Center.
10: I'm meteorologist Rodney Price. This afternoon, partly sunny, a few storms, and mid-80s. Better chances of rain overnight, lower 60s. Storms could impact your 4th plans. Highs of the mid-70s. Storms around for the evening. Sunday is looking dry. 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Right now, it's 85.
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0: Continuous Country, KB101 with Jacob Hackworth, and more music on the way before 2 with Zach John King. And then at 2 o'clock, Wild Bill Satre is coming in to take over on KB101. Have a great day.
1: What's up, y'all? 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

KB101 continuous country. Josh Ross there, and Hate How You Look, moving on. Moving on into the afternoon show. I'm Wild Bill and KB101 playing up the music. Preston Cooper right here. Got to see him at Winstock a few weeks ago. The song is weak. It's not. It's strong. KB101.

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He still tours, you know. That's Aaron Tippin. You got to stand for something. He does a great show. It's full of energy and fun. Aaron Tippin. Yeah, go check him out sometime. Here's Shane Proffitt. This is Long Live Country. 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

0: 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Merriam's Midway is there, and they've got daytime armband specials. So, you know, it's Friday. Let's cut this work thing out and go enjoy ourselves. Entertainment Tent has Bags Tourney that's started at 1. You probably can still go check it out. And then music, Lake Bemidji Waterfront, the fireworks tomorrow on the 4th, Grand Parade on Sunday. BemidjiJCs.com is where all the info lives, and you can check it out. JC's Water Carnival is always fun, and it's going on now.
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0: KB 101, Continuous Country, Alan Jackson. Too much of a good thing. Well, his farewell concert did all right. Final show, it raised over $2 million for CMT disease research. Now, CMT, it's Charcot-Marie Tooth is what it's called. Alan announced that he raised and donated over $2.25 million from his final show. Nice. Very good work, Alan Jackson. KB 101 weather for the Northland is on the way as we start looking at that weekend. And, well, you know, it would be really nice if we could just kind of keep it not stormy for the weekend. That would be fabulous. Because, you know, we've got lots to do this weekend with the Water Carnival and 4th of July. So I would prefer not to have to worry about weather, if that would be all right with the weather people.
1: 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But if Mother Nature threatens the parades, games, and nighttime displays, we'll keep you updated. 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
15: I'm meteorologist Rodney
10: price this afternoon. Partly sunny, a few storms and mid-80s. Better chances of rain overnight, lower 60s. Storms could impact your fourth plans. Highs of the mid-70s. Storms around for the evening. Sunday is looking dry. 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

0: Chris and Preston, that's Low Cash and Wrong Hearts, KB 101, Continuous Country. Wild Bill with you at KB 101 this afternoon. We're thinking, let's see, next weekend is Iconic Fest. That's Pam Tillis and Mark Wills and Kentucky Hunters and Confederate Railroad. And the weekend after that, I could load up the camper. We can go see Low Cash the following weekend at Freedom Fest. When do I have time to actually work? Here on a Friday afternoon, looking at the music ahead, we've got Blake in just moments, plus Kenny Chesney before news and weather together at 3.
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KB 101, continuous country, Be By You. That is Luke Combs' music. Wild Bill with you in the afternoon on KB 101, doing it up with some summer fun here in the North Country. Russell Dickerson and Happened to Me.

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1: He's a ranch hand in a pinch, man. 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
1: KB 101, Continuous Country. Wild Bill with you in the afternoon, checking out the rides over at Merriam's Midway at Sanford Center. Yeah, you've got rides that go up and down and ones that go round and round. From the merry-go-round to the UFO, you get different extremes there. As far as the up and downs go, well, there's the zipper, there's the Ferris wheel, there's that ship that goes back and forth, too. That's out there. Lots of great rides. I was just checking it out, and, you know, I was thinking, do this before work, or do I wait till after work to go do this? Because, you know. It looks like a lot of fun. I might have so much fun I don't want to leave. Yeah, that's right. Dodge 'em cars, the bumper cars, loving that. Anyway, so that's all going on. It's all part of the annual Water Carnival, Bemidji JC's 82nd Annual Water Carnival. 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

0: 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That is Parker McCollum. What kind of man? What kind of deal can you get? 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Huff Entertainment has some great concert opportunities. 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They've got a couple different offerings that they've got great deals on. So check those out, including camping passes. And those are separately from the tickets, but man, check those out. 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
1: 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Reeling in the biggins with a rod and reel. 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
11: I'm meteorologist Mace Michaels. Mostly cloudy tonight, scattered showers and thunderstorms, even a strong storm possible, a low in the low 60s. Showers and storms still a good bet for tomorrow at times, but not raining all day, a high in the upper 70s. Drier Saturday night and Sunday. Celebrate Independence Day in Worthington, Minnesota. 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

0: KB101, Continuous Country, Riley Green, and Think As You Drunk I Am is how I'm going to be talking probably Saturday. The JC's Water Carnival continues on. We're going to talk more about that, some things that are happening on the entertainment front with it, and we'll get into the 4 o'clock hour. As I'm getting an itch to get done with work and go out and enjoy all of the fun that the weekend has to offer here in the North Country. We'll get it going for you. It is a busy time, and it's always a fun time here at KB101. Looking forward to it. On the way, Megan Moroney music in just a bit, plus a record. 25 million Americans under 35 says still live with their parents. Now, they're so common that they have a name for it now. Bachelor degree. Yeah, it's called a bachelor degree. You can get a degree in being a bachelor. That's not what it means. Oh, my bad.
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1: From ABC News, I'm Chuck Severson. A federal appeals court clears the way for the Trump administration to get the immediate replacement of the slavery exhibit in Philadelphia. The city is appealing. ABC News national correspondent Stephen Portnoy.
2: Critics have said that the administration aims to whitewash and censor the site, removing the images of the beating and shooting of enslaved black men. Critics say it's offensive for the new panels to highlight George Washington's apparent discomfort with slavery and his claim in writing that his servants had a modicum of autonomy in Philadelphia.
1: The court said the new panels that would go up are full of history and acknowledge the evils of slavery. Police in Dearborn, Michigan, are investigating a shooting at a shopping mall at Fairlane Town Center. This employee at one of the stores says he heard the shots.
3: When that commotion started and gunshots, everybody panicked and started running.
1: No word from Dearborn police about casualties yet. Heat is one problem for millions today. Forecasters say there could be violent storms in the Midwest, extending to the East Coast, New York, Philly, and Baltimore into tomorrow. Defining patriotism as something more than just loving your country and pretending it's without flaws, New York City Mayor Zoran Mondani, marking America's 250th.
4: At every moment in our past, those who led through exclusion and isolation have tried to win power and enrich themselves by turning us against one another. Division is the oldest trick in politics and the cheapest. But time and again, including 250 years ago, those forces of division have been vanquished by the forces of progress.
1: Months after Belgium's diamond industry won the removal of U.S. tariffs on diamond imports, that industry gifted a giant diamond ring to President Trump. In honor of America's 250th, it contains 321 diamonds, 56 sapphires, 13 emeralds, and 6 rubies. 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
11: I'm meteorologist Mace Michaels. Mostly cloudy tonight, scattered showers and thunderstorms. Even a strong storm possible. A low in the low 60s. Showers and storms still a good bet for tomorrow at times, but not raining all day. A high in the upper 70s. Drier Saturday night and Sunday. Celebrate Independence Day in Worthington, Minnesota. 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

KB 101, Continuous Country, Ella Langley and B. Her Wild Bill with you in 4th of July weekend, or as my dog knows it, the apocalypse. He's not a fan, I guess you knew that. Here's Kelsey Ballerini, Baggage, KB 101.

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Well, I wonder how the big wedding is going in New York City. Taylor Swift, I knew it.

0: KB 101 Continuous Country, Taylor Swift, I Knew It, I Knew You, and I knew that this was going to be a big wedding. Boy, but it is eclipsing even my wildest imagination. The wedding could cost local businesses tens of thousands of dollars because of street closures. With the World Cup games and 4th of July this weekend, there's that. The starting five of Taylor's beloved New York Knicks reportedly scored an invite to the wedding. And if you think this is all over the top, Rolling Stone put together a list of the most over-the-top celebrity weddings. This one is going to top it all. New York City ramped up all of their security, and food and ingredients were spotted being delivered to the arena, where boxes of lobster meat, blackened chicken, packaged chicken, boneless, skinless. Oh, there were also French fries, thin-cut onion rings, and romaine lettuce and other produce. Let's see here. It was previously reported that Taylor will have stations serving food from her favorite restaurants in New York. I know, it's over the top, but it's Tay. On the way, Morgan Wallen, too, at KB101.
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0: KB101, Continuous Country, that is Kane Brown and Woman. Wild Bill with you. The afternoon show plays more Continuous Country favorites. And I saw this and I thought, you know, there's certain points during the day where I get up, I leave the studio, I walk the square in the middle of the building. It's a square hallway, you know. And in doing so, I get a little bit of exercise, enough to make my watch think that I was exercising. It's just usually there's me running away from people to avoid work, but that's a different story. If you need a break from the hustle, apparently the hottest new social activity is just lying down. I mean, who hasn't wanted to schedule a nap in the middle of the day? How about with a stranger? All right, now we're just making it weird. It's called Club Rest Stop, and it was started by a wellness coach in New York. And they go out in Central Park for a couple hours with guided breathing and meditation, or you just take a nap. Bottom line, I was thinking how cool this would be to do down by the lakefront, you know, after the J.C.'s Water Carnival is done. But then I remembered the cobra chickens would probably prevent me from relaxing. And they'd make a mess on me, and I don't want that.
1: The 4th of July means barbecues, playing in the water, ball games, and lounging in the yard. What if Mother Nature...
2: The National Weather Service in Grand Forks has issued a severe thunderstorm warning for southeastern Polk County in northwestern Minnesota, northeastern Menominee County in northwestern Minnesota, central Clearwater County in northwestern Minnesota, until 5:30 p.m. At 4:33 p.m., severe thunderstorms were located along a line extending from near Fauston to near Ebro to near Upper Rice Lake, moving east at 10 miles per hour. Hazard, quarter-size hail. Source, radar indicated. Impact, damage to vehicles is expected. Locations impacted include Fauston, Bagley, Island Lake in Menominee County, Shevlin, Langby, Pine Bend, and Ebro. 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
8: I'm meteorologist Mace Michaels. Mostly cloudy tonight, scattered showers and thunderstorms, even a strong storm possible, a low in the low 60s. Showers and storms still a good bet for tomorrow at times, but not raining all day, a high in the upper 70s. Drier Saturday night and Sunday. Celebrate Independence Day in Worthington, Minnesota. 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

0: KB 101, continuous country, that is Ray Bolts, and this is the Fourth of July Eve, otherwise known as the 3rd. Here at KB 101, the JC's Water Carnival continues, all the fun of the Sanford Center parking lot where Merriam's Midway is set up, and it looks fantastic. 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So BemidjiJCs.com is where you're going to find all the info, and of course on their Facebook page too. So check it out.
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1: From ABC News, I'm Chuck Sievertson. A federal appeals court rules that the Trump administration can get an immediate replacement of the slavery exhibit in Philadelphia.
2: The panel of the Third Circuit, which is based in Philadelphia, says the new panels that would go up are full of historical context and acknowledge the evil of slavery. That panel, allowing the Park Service to move forward with its plans, includes appointees of George W. Bush, Barack Obama, and Donald Trump. The city of Philadelphia has today filed another appeal urging the court to reconsider its decision.
1: ABC's Stephen Portnoy. Police in Dearborn, Michigan say two people are dead, another one hurt, in a shooting at a shopping mall, Fairlane Town Center.
3: It appears this was not a random act of violence. It was between two parties that knew each other here at the mall, and a fight began that escalated in gunfire. It appears that both parties had firearms.
1: Dearborn Police Chief Isa Shahin. A man's charged in the Lincoln Memorial reflecting pool mess. U.S. Attorney Janine Pirro was asked by a reporter.
3: It appears this was not a...
4: Did he have any tools, or was it just his bare hands?
5: Right now, we believe it's his bare hands, both hands.
4: So does that indicate, in your belief, that it was probably damaged before, or do you believe that he...
5: He damaged it.
4: Further, but do you believe it had already been damaged before?
5: He damaged the pool.
1: Attorneys for David Hearn says that he's innocent and a scapegoat for the administration's failures. Defining patriotism as something more than just loving your country and not pretending that America is not without flaws, New York City Mayor Zoran Mondani, marking America's 250th birthday. Mondani talking about the term American exceptionalism.
6: America is exceptional because here, nothing is fixed into place. The frontier may be closed. We may have walked on the moon. But the work of fulfilling the values first enshrined in the Declaration of Independence, that work endures. And it belongs to us all.
1: He says that those who try to divide Americans are using the oldest trick in politics. You're listening to ABC News.
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13: The 82nd Bemidji JC's Water Carnival scheduled today has Merriam's Midway opening at 1 p.m. along with food vendors. The cornhole tournament starts at 1 p.m. Bingo runs from 3 p.m. to 8 p.m. today. And Corey Medina and the brothers will play for those 21 and older at the entertainment tent from 8 to 11 p.m. Saturday features a full day of activities capped by the Red, White, and Boom fireworks at dusk in Bemidji. The full schedule of events through Sunday can be accessed at BemidjiJC's.com. Minnesota's first hyperscale data center is nearing completion in Rosemount. Meta's 715,000 square foot facility is expected to be finished later this summer. The project is drawing debate over issues including secrecy, water use, and power consumption as more communities consider similar developments. City officials say the project has followed all local requirements, while utility officials say the data center is paying for its own infrastructure upgrades. Residents living near the site say opinions remain mixed about the development. A Duluth man is pleading guilty to threatening a local elementary school. On Tuesday, 73-year-old Richard Joseph Nault pleaded guilty to a felony threats of violence charge. Prosecutors say he threatened to shoot out the windows of Laura MacArthur Elementary School to attract media attention. Under a plea agreement, Nault is expected to receive a stay of adjudication through Minnesota's Veterans Restorative Justice Act. He is scheduled to be sentenced on August 19th. President Trump's delay is threatening rural housing assistance in Minnesota. The bipartisan bill would preserve USDA Section 515 rental subsidies for low-income rural residents. The measure includes language that was written by Senator Tina Smith and Mike Rounds to keep rental assistance from expiring when mortgages mature. President Trump is delaying signing the bill until Congress passes a separate voter ID bill. Housing advocates say that thousands of rural residents could lose affordable housing assistance if the bill does not become law. An investment firm is buying the Superior Shores Resort on Minnesota's North Shore. Landmark Capital announced the purchase this week, though terms were not released. The resort was previously owned by Bryce Campbell, who lost control of the property after defaulting on payments in 2024. Campbell is also facing arson and insurance fraud charges in connection with the 2024 fire at Luton Resort. The property will now be operated by Brainerd-based Leisure Hotels and Resorts. And now you are up to date at your news and information leader, Continuous Country KB101. 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
15: I'm meteorologist Mace Michaels. Mostly cloudy tonight, scattered showers and thunderstorms, even a strong storm possible, a low in the low 60s. Showers and storms still a good bet for tomorrow at times, but not raining all day, a high in the upper 70s. Drier Saturday night and Sunday. Celebrate Independence Day in Worthington, Minnesota. 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We're sitting at 84 degrees right now.
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That's Kenny Chesney, a continuous country KB 101, playing up the music in our happy hour. 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

KB 101, Continuous Country, and hey, pretty girl, that is Kip Moore Music, and we're rolling out the tunes nonstop in our happy hour today. Hope it's a good one for you. Here's Shane Prophets.

0: KB101, continuous country, Shane Prophet, long live country, Wild Bill with you in the happy hour. Today is just another day in a great National Ice Cream Month. Yes, the whole month is Ice Cream Month, and that reminds me of that old saying, ice cream, you scream, so let's stop watching the news and get some ice cream. Isn't that the old... All right, so it's a new version of the old saying. Fine.
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7: The National Weather Service in Grand Forks has issued a severe thunderstorm warning for northwestern Hubbard County, south central Beltrami County, southeastern Clearwater County in northwestern Minnesota until 6:30 p.m. At 5:28 p.m., a severe thunderstorm was located over Upper Rice Lake, or 20 miles west of Bemidji, moving east at 5 miles per hour. Hazard, 60 miles per hour wind gusts and half-dollar size hail. Source, radar indicated. Impact, hail damage to vehicles is expected. Expect wind damage to roofs, siding, and trees. Locations impacted include Wilton, Solway, Alita, Beseda, Upper Rice Lake, and Lausanne Lake. For your protection, move to an interior room on the lowest floor of a building.
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0: KB101, Continuous Country with Hudson Westbrook and House again. Ty Herndon right before that, Wild Bill with you. And hit KB101 this afternoon, just enjoying the weekend we have ahead of us, getting geared up for it and all the fun. Let's do it tonight. Let's go have some fun and head on down to the Lake Bemidji waterfront as there's music, live music going on there. 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All the details, BemidjiJCs.com. 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There's something there for you guys as well. We've got a thing coming up on the 4th of July that is just right up your alley. I have no doubt you guys can enjoy this. It's the Bemidji Downtown Dash. Find out more on Facebook or Instagram, and the Dash 5K. is going on Saturday morning. So tomorrow morning, 8:30 it starts. I don't know. I'm going to be available at 8:30. That doesn't work for me. I'll look at our weather for the Northland and our 4th of July weekend is next.
1: 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There are storms, and then there are storms. 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
10: Here's your latest forecast from the KB 101 Weather Center.
4: I'm meteorologist Mace Michaels. Mostly cloudy tonight, scattered showers and thunderstorms, even a strong storm possible, a low in the low 60s. Showers and storms still a good bet for tomorrow at times, but not raining all day, a high in the upper 70s. Drier Saturday night and Sunday. Celebrate Independence Day in Worthington, Minnesota. Live music, food, fireworks, today and tomorrow. Right now, we're at 83 degrees.
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0: Continuous Country, KB 101, Lainey Wilson, John Mayer, phone, keys, wallet, 4th of July fireworks, and more. One of the most special times of the year, and it's back with a very special one this year. 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And the time we celebrate the birth of the greatest nation on earth. We gather, we grill, we party down, we get up and go. 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
13: From ABC News, I'm Dave Packer. On the eve of Independence Day, millions getting ready to celebrate America's 250th birthday. A ball drop in Times Square, small town parades and air shows. And tonight, President Trump heading to Mount Rushmore in South Dakota. ABC's Rena Roy is there.
14: In the nation's capital, flyovers taking place every hour in Washington, D.C. You can see paratroopers up above in the skies. This afternoon, President Trump making his way to Mount Rushmore to speak at the big celebration later tonight. But the extreme heat is impacting some celebrations. The Great American State Fair on the National Mall postponed due to the high temperatures.
13: The city of Philadelphia filed a motion today to appeal a court's mandate which cleared the way for the immediate replacement of the slavery exhibit at the president's house on the eve of the nation's 250th birthday.
15: The panel of the Third Circuit, which is based in Philadelphia, says the new panels that would go up are full of historical context and acknowledge the evil of slavery.
13: ABC's Stephen Portnoy. A deadly shooting at a Dearborn, Michigan shopping mall. Police say an altercation erupting into gunfire, two people shot and killed. Police Chief Issa Shaheen says that they don't yet know the motive.
16: We have a number of the people involved at the station, and we're interviewing them to better understand what led to this escalation. But I can assure you that those involved or responsible for this will be held accountable.
13: In the streets of Tehran, the start of a days-long funeral for Iran's late supreme leader, Ayatollah Ali Khamenei, killed in the opening hours of the U.S.-Israeli war with Iran. Here in New York City, a stream of black SUVs lined up on the street outside of New York's Madison Square Garden, where guests in gowns and tuxedos have been arriving this afternoon. There's still no confirmation from the camps of Taylor Swift and Travis Kelce. It's her wedding, but this fan, Lynn Maloney from New Jersey, wants to take a photo.
17: They deserve it. It's exciting, and it's a little more work for New York, but it has to be this way.
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2: Here's your latest forecast from the KB101 Weather Center.
19: I'm meteorologist Mace Michaels. Mostly cloudy tonight, scattered showers and thunderstorms, even a strong storm possible, a low in the low 60s. Showers and storms still a good bet for tomorrow at times, but not raining all day, a high in the upper 70s. Drier Saturday night and Sunday. 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
1: The Stars and Stripes are flying this weekend while the fireflies and fireworks will be lighting the nighttime sky. 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The Bemidji JC's 82nd Annual Water Carnival. It's going on now through Sunday. Today at the Sanford Center parking lot, Miriam's Midway gets going at 1 and the bingo tent starts at 3. 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
10: Here's your latest forecast from the KB101 Weather Center.
11: I'm meteorologist Mace Michaels. Mostly cloudy tonight, scattered showers and thunderstorms, even a strong storm possible, a low in the low 60s. Showers and storms still a good bet for tomorrow at times, but not raining all day, a high in the upper 70s. Drier Saturday night and Sunday. 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